0: everyone can stay posted and watch for updates on that.
1: She says the various entry points are designed to help people navigate the area more easily. RCMP are investigating a fatal crash that occurred this morning on Highway 50. Police say a 76-year-old driver was unhurt, but a 71-year-old female passenger in the back seat died at the scene. You can find the full story on our Portage Online app. Stay connected, stream anytime and anywhere by downloading our Portage Online app today. Environment Canada has issued a special weather statement for the RM of Parger Prairie, including St. Ambrose, for heavy rainfall possible tonight and tomorrow. For tonight, expect mainly cloudy skies with a few showers beginning after midnight and a risk of a thunderstorm towards morning. And the overnight low will be 12 degrees. Tomorrow will bring showers and continued risk of thunderstorms with rainfall amounts of 10 to 20 millimeters expected. Winds will become west at 20 early in the afternoon with a daytime high of 18. And looking ahead to Wednesday, skies improve to a mix of sun and cloud with a high of 19. Get your latest forecast at your fingertips. 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
4: Environment Canada has issued a special weather statement for the RM of Portage la Prairie, including St. Ambrose, for heavy rainfall possible tonight and tomorrow. For tonight, expect mainly cloudy skies with a few showers beginning after midnight and a risk of a thunderstorm towards morning. And the overnight low will be 12 degrees. Tomorrow will bring showers and continued risk of thunderstorms with rainfall amounts of 10 to 20 millimeters expected. Winds will become west at 20 early in the afternoon with a daytime high of 18. And looking ahead to Wednesday, skies improve to a mix of sun and cloud with a high of 19. Get your latest forecast at your fingertips. 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I'm Tristan Sokolowski.

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5: Environment Canada has issued a special weather statement for the RM of Portage la Prairie, including St. Ambrose, for heavy rainfall possible tonight and tomorrow. For tonight, expect mainly cloudy skies with a few showers beginning after midnight and a risk of a thunderstorm towards morning. And the overnight low will be 12 degrees. Tomorrow will bring showers and continued risk of thunderstorms with rainfall amounts of 10 to 20 millimeters expected. Winds will become west at 20 early in the afternoon with a daytime high of 18. And looking ahead to Wednesday, skies improve to a mix of sun and cloud with a high of 19. Get your latest forecast at your fingertips. 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I'm Tristan Sokolowski.

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The devil went down to Georgia. He was looking for a soul to steal. He was in a bind because he was way behind and he was willing to make a deal. When he came across this young man sawing on a fiddle and playing it hot, and the devil jumped up on a hickory stump and said, "Boy, let me tell you what. I guess you didn't know it, but I'm a fiddle player too. And if you'd care to take a dare, I'll make a bet with you. Now you play pretty good fiddle, boy, but give the devil his due. I bet a fiddle of gold against your soul, 'cause I think I'm better than you."

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And he laid that golden fiddle on the ground at Johnny's feet. Johnny said, "Devil, just come on back if you ever want to try again. I done told you once, you son of a bitch, I'm the best as ever been."

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1: There's a special weather statement in effect for the RM of Portage La Prairie and St. Ambrose for heavy rainfall possible tonight and through Tuesday. I'm Tristan Sokolowski. National Indigenous Peoples Day brought people from across the Central Plains to Island Park in Portage La Prairie over the weekend. The annual celebration featured cultural activities, entertainment, community organizations, and special guests, including Manitoba Premier Wab Kanoo. Kanoo says the event reflects the unique mix of Indigenous communities and residents that make up the region.
2: You know, Manitoba is such a big province. Portage is one of the important regional hubs. Like, this is the hub for the Central Plains part of the province. And so to be here today and to see the unique Portage flavor to Indigenous Peoples Day is nice, because, you know, if you're in Winnipeg, you're in Selkirk, Brandon, Thompson, you name it, celebration is always going to be a little bit different. But here, you're getting the Métis communities, you're getting the Dakota communities like Dakota Plains, Dakota Teepee, you're getting the Ojibwe communities like Long Plain and Sandy Bay, and you put that all together with all the other area residents, and you get something that's uniquely Portage La Prairie.
1: The Premier says celebrations like this help organize contributions while bringing families and communities together. Organizers say the event continues to grow each year as residents gather to celebrate culture, connection, and community. Oakville School is wrapping up another successful school year, and Principal Mark Sokolowski says it's been one filled with learning, travel, and unique experiences. One highlight was a spring break trip to Quebec City, Montreal, and Ottawa for students in grades 6 through 8. While younger students enjoyed hands-on learning opportunities, including visits with a dog sled team and a great gray owl, Sokolowski says the year provided plenty of memorable moments.
3: But we've had a great year, a lot of learning, a lot of positive things, a lot of opportunities for kids. So yeah, we're all smiles here. It was a great year.
1: The school also celebrated strong academic results, successful arts and athletic programs, and support from its parent council, which helped fund many student activities. Garrick Creek Trail upgrades are now complete in Cocoa Platte's area. The project adds new access points, structures, and trail features for residents. Here's Hope Fashaway with the Portage Active Transportation Committee.
4: It's two timber structures with benches. They were installed at the Cocoa Platte Community Club. We also added some boulders and some granular surfacing to the area.
1: She says the work is now finished after being in development for some time. A 71-year-old woman is dead after a single vehicle crashed this morning on Highway 50 in the RM of Westlake Gladstone. RCMP says the SUV entered a ditch after the driver swerved when a vehicle struck a bird. You can see the full story at Portage Online. 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For tonight, expect mainly cloudy skies with a few showers beginning after midnight and a risk of a thunderstorm towards morning, and the overnight low will be 12 degrees. Tomorrow will bring showers and continued risk of thunderstorms with rainfall amounts of 10 to 20 millimeters expected. Winds will become west at 20 early in the afternoon with a daytime high of 18. And looking ahead to Wednesday, skies improve to a mix of sun and cloud with a high of 19. Get your latest forecast at your fingertips. 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I'm Tristan Sokolowski.
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4: Environment Canada has issued a special weather statement for the RM of Portage la Prairie, including St. Ambrose, for heavy rainfall possible tonight and tomorrow. For tonight, expect mainly cloudy skies with a few showers beginning after midnight and a risk of a thunderstorm towards morning. And the overnight low will be 12 degrees. Tomorrow will bring showers and continued risk of thunderstorms with rainfall amounts of 10 to 20 millimeters expected. Winds will become west at 20 early in the afternoon with a daytime high of 18. And looking ahead to Wednesday, skies improve to a mix of sun and cloud with a high of 19. Get your latest forecast at your fingertips. 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

0: And now, the familiar voice of Pastor Perry F. Rockwood, who is at home with the Lord.
1: Shall we pray? Our Father in heaven, in the name of our blessed Lord Jesus, we bow before thee at this time. We do thank thee today for thy love to us, for thy precious, inspired, and preserved word, for thy presence, for the working and power of the Holy Spirit. And I pray today that thou wilt minister to the need of every heart. I pray for the many who are lost, many who are religious but lost, many who think that they're saved or hope to be saved. Father, draw them to thyself this day. I pray today for those who are not well, those mourning the loss of loved ones, those who are aged, those who are lonely. Now, Father, I pray for the blessing of God upon the program. I pray in Jesus' name, amen. Does God have a plan which includes the earth and the human race? If so, can man know this plan? The answer, of course, is yes. God does have a plan, and that plan is clearly outlined in the Bible from Genesis to Revelation. Man can know God's plan whereby he'll go to the Word of God and submit his mind and heart to the ministry of the Holy Spirit. A very striking and strange condition exists at present. The deliberate refusal on the part of religious and political leaders to consult carefully the prophetic scriptures. True, there have been cranks, hobby writers, unwise date setters, but nevertheless, we certainly realize that God's plan is clearly outlined in the Word of God. Before ever the Bible was given to man, God had a plan. And we must remember that it is to that foreordained plan that he is working. The prophet Isaiah wrote by divine inspiration, the power of the Holy Spirit, Isaiah chapter 46, verse 9. Remember the former things of old, for I am God, and there is none else. I am God, and there is none like me, declaring the end from the beginning, the end from the beginning, and from ancient times the things that are not yet done, saying, my counsel shall stand, and I will do all my pleasure. Calling a ravenous bird from the east, the man that executeth my counsel from a far country. Yea, I have spoken it, I will also bring it to pass. I have purposed it, I also will do it. Hearken unto me, ye stout-hearted, that are far from righteousness. I bring near my righteousness, it shall not be far off. And my salvation shall not tarry, and I will place salvation in Zion for Israel my glory. Now here's a tremendous statement. Nowhere in the writings of mortal man can anything like it be found. The claims are supernatural, and therefore they can apply to none other than God himself. Here he declares himself to be the self-existent, eternal, sovereign, uncreated one, declaring the end from the beginning. Did you hear that? Declaring the end from the beginning. Where has God declared the end from the beginning? He has told it clearly on the pages of the Bible. Holy men of God, guided by the Holy Spirit, wrote of great world events centuries before they were to come to pass. Since it is inherent in the heart of man to know the future, why should he not examine the prophetic scriptures with an unbiased mind? The magicians, the sorcerers, the astrologers, the diviners, the enchanters have all failed to predict accurately things of the future. Even today, there are multiplied thousands who pay money to listen to palm readers, teacup readers, fortune tellers, by various methods. I believe that such a desire is present in man because he has a future. The nations of the earth have a future. God has a plan for the future. No course of study in the principles of biblical interpretation could be complete if prophecy were omitted. Prophecy constitutes a large part of the Bible. Therefore, to neglect it, as some have done, to utter a boasted contempt for the subject of prophecy, is to cast dishonor upon

0: divine revelation. Moreover, if the prophecies were not in the Bible, the remainder of the book would be meaningless. The first ray of light and hope to the world immediately after the fall of man was the promise of a Redeemer in Genesis 3:15, where one would come of the seed of a woman. We're all born of the seed of man. This one was to be born of the seed of a woman, virgin born, conceived by the Holy Ghost. Now this first prediction is the great prophecy of the entire Word of God. Enoch, the seventh from Adam, preached prophecy concerning the Lord's coming to execute judgment upon the ungodly. Jude verses 14 and 15. The Passover in Exodus was, in a sense, a prophecy in type of the redemption that is in Christ Jesus. For Paul said, Christ our Redeemer is sacrificed for us. 1 Corinthians 5. Moses received a great prophecy from God concerning Messiah, the greatest of all prophets, in Deuteronomy 18, perhaps verses 15 to 18. And of course, Peter gave assent after Pentecost to that very prophecy. Many of the Psalms are prophetic in nature. Psalm 16, 22, and 40. We have Messiah's sufferings. Psalm 2, 45, 72, and 110, his glory is described. And then you add to these the prophetic books, like Daniel and Revelation, and you will clearly see that the prophetic scriptures make up a large portion of the 66 books that constitute the Bible. Therefore, we should be more than interested in prophecy. We should really want to know what God's plan is for the future, and we want to be a part of that plan. And the way to be a part of that plan is to be a child of God. And there's only one way we can become a child of God, and that is through the new birth. Jesus said, ye must be born again. And except a man be born again, he cannot see or enter into the kingdom of God. Marvel not that I said unto thee, ye must be born again. And we are here to help you and send your literature on how you can know for sure that you're saved. This broadcast is sponsored by the People's Gospel Hour, Halifax, Nova Scotia, Canada, B3J3A1. Our United States address, the People's Gospel Hour, Box 55862, Boston, Massachusetts, 02205. 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
3: Environment Canada has issued a special weather statement for the RM of Portage la Prairie, including St. Ambrose, for heavy rainfall possible tonight and tomorrow. For tonight, expect mainly cloudy skies with a few showers beginning after midnight and a risk of a thunderstorm towards morning. And the overnight low will be 12 degrees. Tomorrow will bring showers and continued risk of thunderstorms with rainfall amounts of 10 to 20 millimeters expected. Winds will become west at 20 early in the afternoon with a daytime high of 18. And looking ahead to Wednesday, skies improve to a mix of sun and cloud with a high of 19. Get your latest forecast at your fingertips. 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I'm Tristan Sokolowski.

in upon my son. And the picture I saw as I stood there was surely a blessed one. Proudly I watched and listened to all he tried to say, 'cause it makes my heart just burst with pride when I hear my children pray. And he said, "Dear Lord, I'm just a little boy, and I don't know how to pray, but so many of your people have slowly turned away. Well, maybe there's something I can do to help in your great plan. 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I'll do anything, dear Lord, just so long as it's for you. Why, I could open up the doors or dust your sacred stand,

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1: Environment Canada has issued a special weather statement for the RM of Portage La Prairie, including St. Ambrose, for heavy rainfall possible tonight and tomorrow. For tonight, expect mainly cloudy skies with a few showers beginning after midnight and a risk of a thunderstorm towards morning. And the overnight low will be 12 degrees. Tomorrow will bring showers and continued risk of thunderstorms with rainfall amounts of 10 to 20 millimeters expected. Winds will become west at 20 early in the afternoon with a daytime high of 18. And looking ahead to Wednesday, skies improve to a mix of sun and cloud with a high of 19. Get your latest forecast at your fingertips. 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
2: Environment Canada has issued a special weather statement for the RM of Portage la Prairie, including St. Ambrose, for heavy rainfall possible tonight and tomorrow. For tonight, expect mainly cloudy skies with a few showers beginning after midnight and a risk of a thunderstorm towards morning. And the overnight low will be 12 degrees. Tomorrow will bring showers and continued risk of thunderstorms with rainfall amounts of 10 to 20 millimeters expected. Winds will become west at 20 early in the afternoon with a daytime high of 18. And looking ahead to Wednesday, skies improve to a mix of sun and cloud with a high of 19. Get your latest forecast at your fingertips. 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I'm Tristan Sokolowski.

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1: Environment Canada has issued a special weather statement for the RM of Portage La Prairie, including St. Ambrose, for heavy rainfall possible tonight and tomorrow. For tonight, expect mainly cloudy skies with a few showers beginning after midnight and a risk of a thunderstorm towards morning. And the overnight low will be 12 degrees. Tomorrow will bring showers and continued risk of thunderstorms with rainfall amounts of 10 to 20 millimeters expected. Winds will become west at 20 early in the afternoon with a daytime high of 18. And looking ahead to Wednesday, skies improve to a mix of sun and cloud with a high of 19. Get your latest forecast at your fingertips. 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I'm Tristan Sokolowski.

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2: Environment Canada has issued a special weather statement for the RM of Portage la Prairie, including St. Ambrose, for heavy rainfall possible tonight and tomorrow. For tonight, expect mainly cloudy skies with a few showers beginning after midnight and a risk of a thunderstorm towards morning. And the overnight low will be 12 degrees. Tomorrow will bring showers and continued risk of thunderstorms with rainfall amounts of 10 to 20 millimeters expected. Winds will become west at 20 early in the afternoon with a daytime high of 18. And looking ahead to Wednesday, skies improve to a mix of sun and cloud with a high of 19. Get your latest forecast at your fingertips. 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I'm Tristan Sokolowski.

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2: Environment Canada has issued a special weather statement for the RM of Portage la Prairie, including St. Ambrose, for heavy rainfall possible tonight and tomorrow. For tonight, expect mainly cloudy skies with a few showers beginning after midnight and a risk of a thunderstorm towards morning. And the overnight low will be 12 degrees. Tomorrow will bring showers and continued risk of thunderstorms with rainfall amounts of 10 to 20 millimeters expected. Winds will become west at 20 early in the afternoon with a daytime high of 18. And looking ahead to Wednesday, skies improve to a mix of sun and cloud with a high of 19. Get your latest forecast at your fingertips. 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
1: Environment Canada has issued a special weather statement for the RM of Portage La Prairie, including St. Ambrose, for heavy rainfall possible tonight and tomorrow. For tonight, expect mainly cloudy skies with a few showers beginning after midnight and a risk of a thunderstorm towards morning. And the overnight low will be 12 degrees. Tomorrow will bring showers and continued risk of thunderstorms with rainfall amounts of 10 to 20 millimeters expected. Winds will become west at 20 early in the afternoon with a daytime high of 18. And looking ahead to Wednesday, skies improve to a mix of sun and cloud with a high of 19. Get your latest forecast at your fingertips. 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I'm Tristan Sokolowski.

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2: Environment Canada has issued a special weather statement for the RM of Portage Prairie, including St. Ambrose, for heavy rainfall possible tonight and tomorrow. For tonight, expect mainly cloudy skies with a few showers beginning after midnight and a risk of a thunderstorm towards morning, and the overnight low will be 12 degrees. Tomorrow will bring showers and continued risk of thunderstorms with rainfall amounts of 10 to 20 millimeters expected. Winds will become west at 20 early in the afternoon with a daytime high of 18. And looking ahead to Wednesday, skies improve to a mix of sun and cloud with a high of 19. Get your latest forecast at your fingertips. 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
4: Environment Canada has issued a special weather statement for the RM of Portage la Prairie, including St. Ambrose, for heavy rainfall possible tonight and tomorrow. For tonight, expect mainly cloudy skies with a few showers beginning after midnight and a risk of a thunderstorm towards morning. And the overnight low will be 12 degrees. Tomorrow will bring showers and continued risk of thunderstorms with rainfall amounts of 10 to 20 millimeters expected. Winds will become west of 20 early in the afternoon with a daytime high of 18. And looking ahead to Wednesday, skies improve to a mix of sun and cloud with a high of 19. Get your latest forecast at your fingertips. 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
1: A special weather statement remains in effect for the RM of Portage La Prairie, including St. Ambrose. Heavy rainfall is possible through today as showers and thunderstorms move across southern Manitoba. Rainfall amounts of 10 to 40 millimeters are possible, with locally higher totals where thunderstorms persist. For today, expect showers with a risk of a thunderstorm throughout the day. Rainfall amount 10 to 20 millimeters, with winds becoming west at 20 early in the afternoon, and that daytime high will reach 18 degrees with a UV index of 3 or moderate. Tonight remains unsettled with showers continuing in an overnight low of 11. Looking ahead to Wednesday, brings a mix of sun and cloud with a high of 19 degrees, while Thursday looks much brighter with plenty of sunshine and a high of 23. 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

don't seem much. Fashion sense a little out of touch. The house is run down as the bills pile up, but I'm a rich man. Breakfast table, morning rush. Sometimes it seems we barely have enough.

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2: A special weather statement remains in effect for the RM of Port Jepury, including St. Ambrose. Heavy rainfall is possible through today as showers and thunderstorms move across southern Manitoba. Rainfall amounts of 10 to 40 millimeters are possible, with locally higher totals where thunderstorms persist. For today, expect showers with a risk of a thunderstorm throughout the day, rainfall amount 10 to 20 millimeters, with winds becoming west at 20 early in the afternoon, and that daytime high will reach 18 degrees with a UV index of 3 or moderate. Tonight remains unsettled with showers continuing in an overnight low of 11. Looking ahead to Wednesday, brings a mix of sun and cloud with a high of 19 degrees, while Thursday looks much brighter with plenty of sunshine and a high of 23. Stay weather ready, stream us anytime, anywhere, download our Portage online app. I'm Tristan Sokolowski.

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1: A special weather statement remains in effect for the RM of Portage Prairie, including St. Ambrose. Heavy rainfall is possible through today as showers and thunderstorms move across southern Manitoba. Rainfall amounts of 10 to 40 millimeters are possible, with locally higher totals where thunderstorms persist. For today, expect showers with a risk of a thunderstorm throughout the day, rainfall amount 10 to 20 millimeters, with winds becoming west at 20 early in the afternoon, and that daytime high will reach 18 degrees with a UV index of 3 or moderate. Tonight remains unsettled with showers continuing in an overnight low of 11. Looking ahead to Wednesday, brings a mix of sun and cloud with a high of 19 degrees, while Thursday looks much brighter with plenty of sunshine and a high of 23. Stay weather ready, stream us anytime, anywhere, download our Portage online app. I'm Tristan Sokolowski.

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2: A special weather statement remains in effect for the RM of Portage La Prairie, including St. Ambrose. Heavy rainfall is possible through today as showers and thunderstorms move across southern Manitoba. Rainfall amounts of 10 to 40 millimeters are possible, with locally higher totals where thunderstorms persist. For today, expect showers with a risk of a thunderstorm throughout the day, rainfall amount 10 to 20 millimeters, with winds becoming west at 20 early in the afternoon, and that daytime high will reach 18 degrees with a UV index of 3 or moderate. Tonight remains unsettled with showers continuing in an overnight low of 11. Looking ahead to Wednesday, brings a mix of sun and cloud with a high of 19 degrees, while Thursday looks much brighter with plenty of sunshine and a high of 23. Stay weather ready, stream us anytime, anywhere, download our Portage online app. I'm Tristan Sokolowski.

0: You ever feel like you're the last one to know what's going on? Your neighbors talking about a festival, your coworkers buzzing about some new bylaw, and you're over here wondering what day it is. 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
1: A special weather statement remains in effect for the RM of Portage Prairie, including St. Ambrose. Heavy rainfall is possible through today as showers and thunderstorms move across southern Manitoba. Rainfall amounts of 10 to 40 millimeters are possible, with locally higher totals where thunderstorms persist. For today, expect showers with a risk of a thunderstorm throughout the day, rainfall amount 10 to 20 millimeters, with winds becoming west at 20 early in the afternoon, and that daytime high will reach 18 degrees with a UV index of 3 or moderate. Tonight remains unsettled with showers continuing in an overnight low of 11. Looking ahead to Wednesday, brings a mix of sun and cloud with a high of 19 degrees, while Thursday looks much brighter with plenty of sunshine and a high of 23. Stay weather ready, stream us anytime, anywhere, download our Portage online app. I'm Tristan Sokolowski.

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2: A special weather statement remains in effect for the RM of Portage Prairie, including St. Ambrose. Heavy rainfall is possible through today as showers and thunderstorms move across southern Manitoba. Rainfall amounts of 10 to 40 millimeters are possible, with locally higher totals where thunderstorms persist. For today, expect showers with a risk of a thunderstorm throughout the day. Rainfall amount 10 to 20 millimeters, with winds becoming west at 20 early in the afternoon, and that daytime high will reach 18 degrees with a UV index of 3 or moderate. Tonight remains unsettled with showers continuing in an overnight low of 11. Looking ahead to Wednesday, brings a mix of sun and cloud with a high of 19 degrees, while Thursday looks much brighter with plenty of sunshine and a high of 23. Stay weather ready, stream us anytime, anywhere, download our Portage online app. I'm Tristan Sokolowski.

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1: A special weather statement remains in effect for the RM of Portage La Prairie, including St. Ambrose. Heavy rainfall is possible through today as showers and thunderstorms move across southern Manitoba. Rainfall amounts of 10 to 40 millimeters are possible, with locally higher totals where thunderstorms persist. For today, expect showers with a risk of a thunderstorm throughout the day, rainfall amount 10 to 20 millimeters, with winds becoming west at 20 early in the afternoon, and that daytime high will reach 18 degrees with a UV index of 3 or moderate. Tonight remains unsettled with showers continuing in an overnight low of 11. Looking ahead to Wednesday, brings a mix of sun and cloud with a high of 19 degrees, while Thursday looks much brighter with plenty of sunshine and a high of 23. Stay weather ready, stream us anytime, anywhere, download our Portage online app. I'm Tristan Sokolowski.

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2: A special weather statement remains in effect for the RM of Portage Prairie, including St. Ambrose. Heavy rainfall is possible through today as showers and thunderstorms move across southern Manitoba. Rainfall amounts of 10 to 40 millimeters are possible, with locally higher totals where thunderstorms persist. For today, expect showers with a risk of a thunderstorm throughout the day. Rainfall amount 10 to 20 millimeters, with winds becoming west at 20 early in the afternoon, and that daytime high will reach 18 degrees with a UV index of 3 or moderate. Tonight remains unsettled with showers continuing in an overnight low of 11. Looking ahead to Wednesday, brings a mix of sun and cloud with a high of 19 degrees, while Thursday looks much brighter with plenty of sunshine and a high of 23. 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
1: A special weather statement remains in effect for the RM of Portage Prairie, including St. Ambrose. Heavy rainfall is possible through today as showers and thunderstorms

Move across southern Manitoba. Rainfall amounts of 10 to 40 millimeters are possible, with locally higher totals where thunderstorms persist. For today, expect showers with a risk of a thunderstorm throughout the day, rainfall amount 10 to 20 millimeters, with winds becoming west at 20 early in the afternoon, and that daytime high will reach 18 degrees with a UV index of 3 or moderate. Tonight remains unsettled with showers continuing and an overnight low of 11. Looking ahead to Wednesday brings a mix of sun and cloud with a high of 19 degrees, while Thursday looks much brighter with plenty of sunshine and a high of 23. Stay weather ready, stream us anytime, anywhere, download our Portage online app. I'm Tristan Sokolowski.

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1: A special weather statement remains in effect for the RM of Portage La Prairie, including St. Ambrose. Heavy rainfall is possible through today as showers and thunderstorms move across southern Manitoba. Rainfall amounts of 10 to 40 millimeters are possible, with locally higher totals where thunderstorms persist. For today, expect showers with a risk of a thunderstorm throughout the day. Rainfall amount 10 to 20 millimeters, with winds becoming west at 20 early in the afternoon, and that daytime high will reach 18 degrees with a UV index of 3 or moderate. Tonight remains unsettled with showers continuing in an overnight low of 11. Looking ahead to Wednesday, brings a mix of sun and cloud with a high of 19 degrees, while Thursday looks much brighter with plenty of sunshine and a high of 23. 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
1: A special weather statement remains in effect for the RM of Portage Prairie, including St. Ambrose. Heavy rainfall is possible through today as showers and thunderstorms move across southern Manitoba. Rainfall amounts of 10 to 40 millimeters are possible, with locally higher totals where thunderstorms persist. For today, expect showers with a risk of a thunderstorm throughout the day. Rainfall amount 10 to 20 millimeters, with winds becoming west at 20 early in the afternoon, and that daytime high will reach 18 degrees with a UV index of 3 or moderate. Tonight remains unsettled, with showers continuing in an overnight low of 11. Looking ahead to Wednesday, brings a mix of sun and cloud with a high of 19 degrees, while Thursday looks much brighter with plenty of sunshine and a high of 23. Stay weather ready, stream us anytime, anywhere, download our Portage Online app. I'm Tristan Sokolowski.

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2: A special weather statement remains in effect for the RM of Port Jepri, including St. Ambrose. Heavy rainfall is possible through today as showers and thunderstorms move across southern Manitoba. Rainfall amounts of 10 to 40 millimeters are possible, with locally higher totals where thunderstorms persist. For today, expect showers with a risk of a thunderstorm throughout the day, rainfall amount 10 to 20 millimeters, with winds becoming west at 20 early in the afternoon, and that daytime high will reach 18 degrees with a UV index of 3 or moderate. Tonight remains unsettled with showers continuing in an overnight low of 11. Looking ahead to Wednesday, brings a mix of sun and cloud with a high of 19 degrees, while Thursday looks much brighter with plenty of sunshine and a high of 23. 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

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We get it. So are we. Gathering news and telling stories about our community. 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
1: A special weather statement remains in effect for the RM of Portage Prairie, including St. Ambrose. Heavy rainfall is possible through today as showers and thunderstorms move across southern Manitoba. Rainfall amounts of 10 to 40 millimeters are possible, with locally higher totals where thunderstorms persist. For today, expect showers with a risk of a thunderstorm throughout the day. Rainfall amount 10 to 20 millimeters, with winds becoming west at 20 early in the afternoon, and that daytime high will reach 18 degrees with a UV index of 3 or moderate. Tonight remains unsettled, with showers continuing in an overnight low of 11. Looking ahead to Wednesday, brings a mix of sun and cloud with a high of 19 degrees, while Thursday looks much brighter with plenty of sunshine and a high of 23. Stay weather ready, stream us anytime, anywhere, download our Portage online app. I'm Tristan Sokolowski.

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2: A special weather statement remains in effect for the RM of Portage Prairie, including St. Ambrose. Heavy rainfall is possible through today as showers and thunderstorms move across southern Manitoba. Rainfall amounts of 10 to 40 millimeters are possible, with locally higher totals where thunderstorms persist. For today, expect showers with a risk of a thunderstorm throughout the day. Rainfall amount 10 to 20 millimeters, with winds becoming west at 20 early in the afternoon, and that daytime high will reach 18 degrees with a UV index of 3 or moderate. Tonight remains unsettled with showers continuing in an overnight low of 11. Looking ahead to Wednesday, brings a mix of sun and cloud with a high of 19 degrees, while Thursday looks much brighter with plenty of sunshine and a high of 23. Stay weather ready, stream us anytime, anywhere, download our Portage online app. I'm Tristan Sokolowski.

0: know you're busy. You've got work, kids, hobbies, maybe a cat that thinks it's the boss. We get it. That's why we're busy too, gathering all the day's local news and stuffing it into one handy-dandy email just for you. 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
1: A special weather statement remains in effect for the area of Portage Prairie, including St. Ambrose. Heavy rainfall is possible through today as showers and thunderstorms move across southern Manitoba. Rainfall amounts of 10 to 40 millimeters are possible, with locally higher totals where thunderstorms persist. For today, expect showers with a risk of a thunderstorm throughout the day, rainfall amount 10 to 20 millimeters, with winds becoming west at 20 early in the afternoon, and that daytime high will reach 18 degrees with a UV index of 3 or moderate. Tonight remains unsettled with showers continuing in an overnight low of 11. Looking ahead to Wednesday, brings a mix of sun and cloud with a high of 19 degrees, while Thursday looks much brighter with plenty of sunshine and a high of 23. Stay weather ready, stream us anytime, anywhere, download our Portage Online app. I'm Tristan Sokolowski.

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1: A special weather statement remains in effect for the RM of Portage La Prairie, including St. Ambrose. Heavy rainfall is possible through today as showers and thunderstorms move across southern Manitoba. Rainfall amounts of 10 to 40 millimeters are possible, with locally higher totals where thunderstorms persist. For today, expect showers with a risk of a thunderstorm throughout the day, rainfall amount 10 to 20 millimeters, with winds becoming west at 20 early in the afternoon, and that daytime high will reach 18 degrees with a UV index of 3 or moderate. Tonight remains unsettled with showers continuing in an overnight low of 11. Looking ahead to Wednesday, brings a mix of sun and cloud with a high of 19 degrees, while Thursday looks much brighter with plenty of sunshine and a high of 23. 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
3: A special weather statement remains in effect for the RM of Portage Prairie, including St. Ambrose. Heavy rainfall is possible through today as showers and thunderstorms move across southern Manitoba. Rainfall amounts of 10 to 40 millimeters are possible, with locally higher totals where thunderstorms persist. For today, expect showers with a risk of a thunderstorm throughout the day, rainfall amount 10 to 20 millimeters, with winds becoming west at 20 early in the afternoon, and that daytime high will reach 18 degrees with a UV index of 3 or moderate. Tonight remains unsettled with showers continuing in an overnight low of 11. Looking ahead to Wednesday, brings a mix of sun and cloud with a high of 19 degrees, while Thursday looks much brighter with plenty of sunshine and a high of 23. Stay weather ready, stream us anytime, anywhere, download our Portage Online app. I'm Tristan Sokolowski.

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1: A special weather statement remains in effect for the RM of Portage Prairie, including St. Ambrose. Heavy rainfall is possible through today as showers and thunderstorms move across southern Manitoba. Rainfall amounts of 10 to 40 millimeters are possible, with locally higher totals where thunderstorms persist. For today, expect showers with a risk of a thunderstorm throughout the day, rainfall amount 10 to 20 millimeters, with winds becoming west at 20 early in the afternoon, and that daytime high will reach 18 degrees with a UV index of 3 or moderate. Tonight remains unsettled with showers continuing in an overnight low of 11. Looking ahead to Wednesday, brings a mix of sun and cloud with a high of 19 degrees, while Thursday looks much brighter with plenty of sunshine and a high of 23. Stay weather ready, stream us anytime, anywhere, download our Portage online app. I'm Tristan Sokolowski.

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1: Showers and thunderstorms throughout the day will reach a high of 18 degrees. Good morning, I'm Corey Knute. A new youth wellness hub is officially opened in Portage, aimed at expanding access to free supports for youth ages 12 to 29. The Huddle site launched yesterday and offers mental health, wellness, and community services under one roof. Youth Hub coordinator Shay Lernowitz says the new space is a major step for the community.
2: We have a much more open, inclusive space, much more self, youth can self-serve themselves. We also have the addition of the clinical side, so we will have a nurse practitioner and a counselor right on site. So it's opening up the access to services even more.
1: The Hub says it will continue providing wraparound supports for local youth. Dakota TB First Nation Chief Dennis Pache says land claims and economic development remain top priorities as the community approaches its election this summer. He says the First Nation continues to push several major claims through the court system.
3: We deal with our claims a little faster than we usually would. Now, it may take 20 years to hear a case, and we're trying to move it quicker than that.
1: He adds access to more land will remain a key priority moving forward. The Portage Animal Welfare Society spent Saturday serving lunch and raising money for animals in need during its community barbecue fundraiser at Dufresne Furniture. PAW's Director of Marketing, Kaylee Miles, says community support is critical to the organization's success.
4: Definitely very important to have the community support. We couldn't do it without them. With our spay and neuter program, our 50-50, like, everything goes to supporting the animals in our care.
1: Miles says the shelter currently has cats and dogs waiting for adoption. National Indigenous Peoples Day brought people from across the Central Plains to Island Park in Portage over the weekend. The annual celebration featured cultural activities, entertainment, community organizations, and a special guest, Manitoba Premier Wob Kanu. Kanu says the event reflects the unique mix of Indigenous communities and residents that make up the region.
5: You know, Manitoba is such a big province. Portage is one of the important regional hubs. Like, this is the hub for the Central Plains part of the province.
1: The Premier says celebrations like this help recognize contributions while bringing families and communities together. And a 71-year-old woman is dead after a single vehicle crash in the arm of Westlake Gladstone yesterday morning. RCMP say an SUV traveling south on Highway 50 struck a bird, causing the 76-year-old driver to lose control and enter a ditch. The driver was unhurt. Police say alcohol and drugs are not believed to be factors. Taking a look at sports, the Blue Jays doubled up on the Astros 4-2. The two teams will play again this afternoon, just after 3. Access local news anytime and anywhere. 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We can expect 10 to 20 millimeters with a high of 18 and southeast winds developing to 20 kilometers an hour. Showers continue tonight with a chance of thunderstorms and another 10 to 15 millimeters possible. Tomorrow stays mainly cloudy with a 60% chance of showers and a risk of afternoon thunderstorms. Sunshine returns Thursday with a mix of sun and cloud and a high of 22. Around the region, light rain in Brandon. It's 13 degrees, mostly cloudy skies in Winnipeg, 14. Right now in Portage, it's 14 degrees. The wind is out of the northeast at 10. The relative humidity, 95%. Sun or storm, you can find the area's official forecast on the free Portage Online app. I'm Corey Knute.

0: That's Brett Young, in case you didn't know, right here on CFRY, Real Country Radio. It's 6:09 here on this Tuesday morning, and if you're looking for summer today, well, it's going to feel a little more like spring forgot to leave. Showers are expected throughout the day with a risk of thunderstorms late this morning and again this afternoon. Rainfall amounts could reach between 10 and 20 millimeters, and looking at the radar, it appears a weather system has kind of stalled over western Manitoba. That means we may be in for a steady, soaking rain rather than just one big downpour. The temperature's sitting close to our daytime high already this morning. Don't expect a lot of warming to come. We'll top out around 18 degrees under some cloudy skies. So maybe today becomes one of those rare summer days where the lawn doesn't need mowing. The garden can water itself and a pile of emails at work finally gets a little more attention. Maybe it's the day to tackle one more item from the job jar you've been avoiding. And a special thought this morning for all our teachers, with recesses likely moving indoors and classrooms full of students who can practically smell summer vacation. It's going to take some extra creativity today. But hang in there. Just 3.5 days left. You got this. I know you do.
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1: That's Tim Hicks. You're live and in love right here on this Tuesday morning. I'm Chris Kitchen with you. It is the 23rd of June, and we're looking at garbage day one today. 1A has the recycling. It's also school day one. Celebrate summer with us. 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
1: Well, currently sitting at 14 degrees, the story of the day is the rain. We are looking for some showers throughout the day today. Risk of a thunderstorm later this morning and into the afternoon. Total rain amount expected between 10 and 20 millimeters. The wind will come in from the southeast at 20 kilometers this afternoon. A high of 18 today. The UV index, not even a consideration. Tonight, more showers with a risk of a thunderstorm this evening. We should see another 10 to 15 millimeters of rain. Low of 13 is in the forecast, and tomorrow, cloudy skies with a chance of showers, risk of a thunderstorm tomorrow afternoon. We can get up to a high of 22. The humid index will be around 25. Tomorrow, they're expecting the UV index to be 7 or high. Tomorrow night, cloudy periods, low of 13. And on Thursday, mix of sun and cloud with a high of 22 in the forecast. Right now, it is 14 degrees under some light rain. Tendency on the pressure is falling. Humidity is 96%. The dew point right now is 13 degrees. Wind is coming from the east-northeast at about 11 kilometers an hour. Our sunrise was at 5:24 this morning. Our sunset will be at 9:46. In Brandon, it's 13 degrees with some rain. Humidity is at 98%, expecting a high of 19 today as showers continue. Winnipeg's no different, 14 degrees with rain. 18 the high today with showers continuing throughout the afternoon. Chance of thunderstorm a little later on. Print humidity is at 92%. Once again, here in Portage, we're at 14, almost at our high for today, which is 18. Light rain coming down. Humidity, once again, is at 96%.

Taking it back to 1991, that's Alabama Forever As Far As I'll Go, right here on CFRY, Real Country Radio. I'm Chris Kitchen here with you at 6:24 right now. Last night, Houston lost to Toronto, despite a pretty rough start for Toronto, and things worked out, though. 4-2 was the final score. The Major League Baseball game for today is Houston at Toronto, and that's this afternoon. The game in the afternoon. 3:07 is the first pitch.

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1: Rain on the way throughout the day. We could see some thunderstorms. The high 18 degrees. Good morning. I'm Corey Canute. A new youth wellness hub in Portage officially opened yesterday, aimed at improving access to support services. The huddle site brings together mental health, cultural programming, and community supports for ages 12 to 29. 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
2: I did jingle dress classes through Prairie Fusion, and now, you know, from their first class, they used to be so quiet and shy, and to see the progress they've made throughout the couple months now, coming to these powwows, like Indigenous Peoples Day, dancing and having their own outfits and just looking so confident out there, it's so nice to see.
1: The hub says it will help youth connect to services and cultural programming in a welcoming space. Dennis Pache says there is still major work ahead for Dakota TP First Nation as its current council term wraps up. The chief notes he is considering running again in the August election.
3: We still have Aboriginal title, so we're trying to get the federal government to negotiate on, but they're just taking a hands-off approach on Dakotas.
1: Pache says the community is also exploring future development opportunities. A community barbecue fundraiser in Portage is helping support local animals through the Portage Animal Welfare Society. PAW's Director of Marketing, Kaylee Miles, says fostering can make a huge difference.
4: It's always sad the day when they do go. Like, I've fostered quite a few, and yeah, it's always hard when they go, but the journey along the way is the best part.
1: Miles says PAW's currently has about 13 cats and 2 dogs looking for forever homes. And National Indigenous Peoples Day celebrations filled Island Park in Portage over the weekend with music, culture, and community spirit. Volunteer organizer Natasha Leslie says seeing that community support is what inspires her the most.
5: The community, seeing the community come together over the last few years makes my heart happy to see all of our community aspects, all the different partnerships, all the different sponsors.
1: Organizers say the day continues to be a powerful reminder of the importance of sharing Indigenous culture. In sports, the Blue Jays doubled up on the Astros 4-2. Toronto will host Houston again this afternoon, first pitch just after 3. Stream us anytime from anywhere. 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
0: Speed weather.
1: Showers on the way today with a risk of thunderstorms later this morning and again this afternoon. We can expect 10 to 20 millimeters with a high of 18 and southeast winds developing to 20 kilometers an hour. Showers continue tonight with a chance of thunderstorms and another 10 to 15 millimeters possible. Tomorrow stays mainly cloudy with a 60% chance of showers and a risk of afternoon thunderstorms. Sunshine returns Thursday with a mix of sun and cloud and a high of 22. Around the region, light rain in Brandon. It's 13 degrees, mostly cloudy skies in Winnipeg, 14. Right now in Portage, it's 14 degrees. The wind is out of the northeast at 10. The relative humidity, 95%. Sun or storm, you can find the area's official forecast on the free Portage Online app. I'm Corey Canute.
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0: That's Brad Paisley with Camouflage right here on CFRY 920. It is 6:38 right now on this Tuesday morning. Garbage day one today. 1A has the recycling. It's school day one as well. In the last week of school, kids wrap up Friday by noon, and then it's a professional development afternoon for the teachers and administrations on Friday. 14 degrees right now with some light rain, expecting only a high of 18 today. Risk of a thunderstorm this afternoon, so we'll give you more weather details coming up in just a bit.
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0: It's some light rain right now with 14 degree temperature, humidity sitting at 96%. Tendency and the pressure is falling, dew point still at 13 degrees. We're expecting a high of 18 today with showers, risk of a thunderstorm later this morning and into the afternoon. Rain should amount to about between 10 and 20 millimeters. A high of 18, as I said, expected. UV index, nothing to worry about. Tonight, showers with a risk of thunderstorm this evening. More rain amounting between 10 and 15 millimeters. On Wednesday, it's going to be mainly cloudy, but there's a good chance we'll see some showers. Risk of a thunderstorm in the afternoon. High of 22. Tomorrow night, cloudy periods, low of 13. On Thursday, a mix of sun and cloud with a high of 22. Thursday night, cloudy periods, a low of 14. In Brandon right now, it's 13 degrees with some rain. Showers are expected to run throughout the day as a high of 19. Winnipeg sitting at 14, light rain. 18 degrees is the expected high today with rain throughout the day. Regina, you're at 11 degrees under some cloudy skies. Over in Dauphin, it's 13 with light rain right now. Nipawa, rain with 12 degrees. Carmen's at 14 with some rain. I guess that's to be expected. Gimli, 14, rain as well. Fisher Branch, raining at 13 degrees. And Oak Point, light rain being observed at 14 degrees as well. Once again, here in Portage, it is 14 degrees with some rain in the sky. We're expecting showers throughout the day today as we go for our high of 18.

0: it, Bubba Can Dance, right here on CFRY, Real Country Radio. I'm Chris Kitchen with you on this Tuesday morning, and if you haven't seen it yet, it's a little cloudy outside, a little rainy outside, and we're going to see this throughout the entire day today. Could see some thunder showers as well as we go for that almighty high of 18 today, or we're almost there right now as we sit at 14. And it's kind of one of those days you're going to get less work done outside, obviously, but probably more work done inside as you catch up on the emails at work or get a few extra papers filed away. Maybe at home you start an indoor project instead of an outdoor one. Or, like me, you sit here looking out the window and, like some little kid from a book, dream about summer. Especially another summer adventure. 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
2: Producers should be on the lookout for the new world screwworm, which is seeing cases pop up in the U.S. more frequently. That's being closely monitored, says Saskatchewan Ministry of Agriculture Chief Veterinary Officer Stephanie Smith.
3: There's a few things going on, and we're working, across Canada as well with the other provinces to keep track of things. Formerly, there is monitoring occurring through Canada Border Services Agency. They have this pest on their radar. And, of course, the restrictions that have been placed by Canadian Food Inspection Agency around preventing movement of livestock, including horses, definitely helps us to limit that risk of movement. From the provincial standpoint, we've been engaging with our veterinary community, providing education, and just helping people understand what to watch for, what can you do, what treatments are available, and what kind of steps can you take to hopefully prevent the movement in, or if for some reason you have a detection, then, what would happen and what the treatment process is.
2: Smith says to also watch out as pets are susceptible to the parasite. For Golden West, I'm Scott Bolton.
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That's Michelle Wright and All You Really Want to Do here on CFRY, Real Country Radio. It's Chris Kitchen here with you on this Tuesday morning. Garbage Day 1 today. 1A has the recycling. It's also School Day 1. And all you really want to do is head on down to the Portage Supermarket today from 1 to 6, where Big Brothers and Big Sisters will be set up to sell the Big Duck tickets. $10 for three ducks, and there's some great prizes to be won. First prize at $1,000, second prize at $500, third prize $200. Everything that you put in will go help support youth in the Central Plains region through mentoring programs. That's the Big Brothers, Big Sisters, Big Duck tickets at the Portage Supermarket this afternoon from 1 to 6.

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2: Showers and thunderstorms throughout the day will reach a high of 18 degrees. Good morning, I'm Corey Canute. A new youth wellness hub is officially opened in Portage, aimed at expanding access to free supports for youth ages 12 to 29. The Huddle site launched yesterday and offers mental health, wellness, and community services under one roof. Youth Hub coordinator Shay Lernowitz says the new space is a major step for the community.
3: We have a much more open, inclusive space, much more self. Youth can self-serve themselves. We also have the addition of the clinical side, so we will have a nurse practitioner and a counselor right on site. So it's opening up the access to services even more.
2: The hub says it will continue providing wraparound supports for local youth. Dakota TB First Nation Chief Dennis Pache says land claims and economic development remain top priorities as the community approaches its election this summer. He says the First Nation continues to push several major claims through the court system.
4: We deal with our claims a little faster than we usually would. Now, it may take 20 years to hear a case, and we're trying to move it quicker than that.
2: He adds access to more land will remain a key priority moving forward. The Portage Animal Welfare Society spent Saturday serving lunch and raising money for animals in need during its community barbecue fundraiser at Dufresne Furniture. PAW's Director of Marketing, Kaylee Miles, says community support is critical to the organization's success.
5: Definitely very important to have the community support. We can do it without them. With our spay and neuter program, our 50-50, like everything goes to supporting the animals in our care.
2: Miles says the shelter currently has cats and dogs waiting for adoption. National Indigenous Peoples Day brought people from across the Central Plains to Island Park in Portage over the weekend. The annual celebration featured cultural activities, entertainment, community organizations, and a special guest, Manitoba Premier Wob Kanoo. Kanoo says the event reflects the unique mix of Indigenous communities and residents that make up the region.
6: You know, Manitoba is such a big province. Portage is one of the important regional hubs. Like, this is the hub for the Central Plains part of the province.
2: The Premier says celebrations like this help recognize contributions while bringing families and communities together. And a 71-year-old woman is dead after a single vehicle crash in the RM of Westlake Gladstone yesterday morning. RCMP say an SUV traveling south on Highway 50 struck a bird, causing the 76-year-old driver to lose control and enter a ditch. The driver was unhurt. Police say alcohol and drugs are not believed to be factors. Taking a look at sports, the Blue Jays doubled up on the Astros 4-2. The two teams will play again this afternoon just after 3. Access local news anytime and anywhere. 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We can expect 10 to 20 millimeters with a high of 18 and southeast winds developing to 20 kilometers an hour. Showers continue tonight with a chance of thunderstorms and another 10 to 15 millimeters possible. Tomorrow stays mainly cloudy with a 60% chance of showers and a risk of afternoon thunderstorms. Sunshine returns Thursday with a mix of sun and cloud and a high of 22. Around the region, light rain in Brandon, it's 13 degrees, mostly cloudy skies in Winnipeg, 14. Right now in Portage, it's 14 degrees. The wind is out of the northeast at 10, the relative humidity 95%. Sun or storm, you can find the area's official forecast on the free Portage Online app. I'm Corey Canute.
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0: Zach Brown Band with Homegrown here on CFRY 920 AM. Good morning, everybody. It's Chris Kitchen here with you. 7:07 right now. It is Tuesday, and out of the 52 weeks of the year, it's this week in particular that feels more like the summertime, or at least the beginning of summer, than any other one. While Sunday was the first official day of summer, so that meant, like, scientifically, summer had begun, the longest day of the year. And this week, a lot of graduates are graduating. Best way to put it, PCI has got their grad festivities Wednesday, Thursday, and everything going on there. Somewhere in a crowd, a parent will be trying not to cry. Said graduation season, first step towards a summer. Students across Portage and the surrounding area celebrating that huge milestone. And you know, you can join us in helping celebrate the class of 2026. We've got photos and profiles from the schools throughout the region on our graduation page. You can find that graduation page on portageonline.com. I just got to say, good morning, Jared.
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0: Here's Terry Clark, you're easy on the eyes, right here on CFRY, Real Country Radio. Good morning, it's Tuesday morning here. Is it? Okay, Monday was yesterday, Tuesday's today, Wednesday's tomorrow. All right, I can get it all straightened out. Lots of things going on this week as we begin summer officially. It's kind of one of those weeks I was saying earlier that out of the 52 weeks of the year, this is the week that feels more like the summer is here than any other week. And rain is definitely a part of it as we look outside. It is quite a bit cloudy out there. Expecting rain or rain showers throughout the day today. The total amount they're predicting between 10 and 20 millimeters during the day today, with another 10 or 15 millimeters tonight. Risk of thunderstorm in all of this. So we just need to keep ourselves covered and watch out for any of those thunderstorms or whatever they're going to come through. I don't think due to the temperature, we're going to see anything worse than just rain today.
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0: That's Josh Turner. Why don't we just dance here on CFRY Real Country Radio? I'm Chris Kitchen here with you this Tuesday morning, and you can do some dancing on Thursday night down at the Basement Theater. It's the Basement Blues Series back. This is their final one of the season, June the 25th. They're bringing an evening of classic blues, great musicians, and plenty of soul. Robert Andreas coming back to finish the season off. So grab your friends, go on down, settle in, do a little jive dancing, enjoy the live music the way it was meant to be. Up close, personal, and full of energy. Doors open at 6:30. Music starts at 7 and $20 at the door. It's the Basement Blues Series wrapping things up this Thursday at the Basement Theater, 601 Tupper Street North.
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0: Well, 14 degrees right now with some light rain. All you got to do is look out the window and it looks like, quote unquote, a miserable day. But it is what it is. Kind of the way summer goes sometimes. 18 degrees is our expected high today. Showers all day today. Risk of a thunderstorm later this morning and this afternoon. We're going to see maybe 10 to 20 millimeters of rain. High of 18, as I said, as we move through. Tonight, showers, risk of a thunderstorm this evening, between 10 and 15 millimeters of rain expected, low of 13. On Wednesday, it's going to be cloudy skies with a 60% chance of showers, risk of a thunderstorm in the afternoon, high of 22 expected. Wednesday night, cloudy with low of 13. The sunrise was at 5:24, although we didn't see it. Sunset is going to be at 9:46 and probably won't see that either. 14 degrees right now with some light rain. Humidity's 96%. Tendency on the pressure is falling. And the dew point's 13.1. 12 degrees in Brandon. Their humidity's at 98%. Showers expected throughout the day today as they climb to a high of 19. In Winnipeg, it's 15 right now with rain. Expecting showers, maybe even thunderstorms throughout the day today. High of 18 is where they're headed. Humidity is 85%. Once again, here in Portage, 14 with some light rain. Humidity is 96%. A little bit of wind out of the east at 9 kilometers. Showers expected throughout the day today as we move towards that big high of 18 degrees.
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5: Producers should be on the lookout for the New World screwworm, which is seeing cases pop up in the U.S. more frequently. That's being closely monitored, says Saskatchewan Ministry of Agriculture Chief Veterinary Officer Stephanie Smith.
6: There's a few things going on, and we're working across Canada as well with the other provinces to keep track of things. Formerly, there is monitoring occurring through Canada Border Services Agency. They have this pest on their radar. And of course, the restrictions that have been placed by Canadian Food Inspection Agency around preventing movement of livestock, including horses, definitely helps us to limit that risk of movement. From the provincial standpoint, we've been engaging with our veterinary community, providing education, just helping people understand what to watch for, what can you do, what treatments are available, and what kind of steps can you take to hopefully prevent the movement in, or if for some reason you have a detection, then, what would happen and what the treatment process is.
5: Smith says to also watch out as pets are susceptible to the parasite. For Golden West, I'm Scott Bolton.
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1: Rain on the way throughout the day. We could see some thunderstorms. The high 18 degrees. Good morning. I'm Corey Canute. A new youth wellness hub in Portage officially opened yesterday, aimed at improving access to support services. The huddle site brings together mental health, cultural programming, and community supports for ages 12 to 29. 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
2: I did jingle dress classes through Prairie Fusion, and now, you know, from their first class, they used to be so quiet and shy, and to see the progress they've made throughout the couple months now, coming to these powwows, like Indigenous Peoples Day, dancing and having their own outfits and just looking so confident out there, it's so nice to see.
1: The hub says it will help youth connect to services and cultural programming in a welcoming space. Dennis Pache says there is still major work ahead for Dakota Teepee First Nation as its current council term wraps up. The chief notes he is considering running again in the August election.
3: We still have Aboriginal title, so we're trying to get the federal government to negotiate on, but they're just taking a hands-off approach on Dakotas.
1: Pache says the community is also exploring future development opportunities. A community barbecue fundraiser in Portage is helping support local animals through the Portage Animal Welfare Society. PAWS Director of Marketing Kaylee Miles says fostering can make a huge difference.
4: It's always sad the day when they do go. Like, I've fostered quite a few, and yeah, it's always hard when they go, but the journey along the way is the best part.
1: Miles says PAWS currently has about 13 cats and 2 dogs looking for forever homes. And National Indigenous Peoples Day celebrations filled Island Park in Portage over the weekend with music, culture, and community spirit. Volunteer organizer Natasha Leslie says seeing that community support is what inspires her the most.
5: The community, seeing the community come together over the last few years makes my heart happy to see all of our community aspects, all the different partnerships, all the different sponsors.
1: Organizers say the day continues to be a powerful reminder of the importance of sharing Indigenous culture. In sports, the Blue Jays doubled up on the Astros 4-2. Toronto will host Houston again this afternoon, first pitch just after 3. Stream us anytime from anywhere. For your complete local news experience, download our Portage Online app.
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1: Showers on the way today with a risk of thunderstorms later this morning and again this afternoon. We can expect 10 to 20 millimeters with a high of 18 and southeast winds developing to 20 kilometers an hour. Showers continue tonight with a chance of thunderstorms and another 10 to 15 millimeters possible. Tomorrow stays mainly cloudy with a 60% chance of showers and a risk of afternoon thunderstorms. Sunshine returns Thursday with a mix of sun and cloud and a high of 22. Around the region, light rain in Brandon. It's 13 degrees, mostly cloudy skies in Winnipeg, 14. Right now in Portage, it's 14 degrees. The wind is out of the northeast at 10. The relative humidity, 95%. Sun or storm, you can find the area's official forecast on the free Portage Online app. I'm Corey Canute.

0: That's Randy Houser, How Country Feels, here on CFRY 920 AM. Good morning, everybody. Currently, right now, it is about 14 degrees with rain in the forecast for the rest of the day. High of 18 is what we're expecting. Garbage day one today. 1A has the recycling. It's also school day one. It's the last day of classes. It's the last week of classes for schools, Friday being the final day, half a day for the kids in the AM, and then a school-based PD for the teachers in the PM. Major League Baseball showed that Toronto was able to double up on Houston last night, 4-2. This afternoon, they play their next game. Houston is in Toronto. That game starts at 3:07.
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3: Oh, another little glitch there, but we will go to the weather right now. 14 degrees with light rain currently. Humidity's at 96%. Looking for a high of 18 today with a risk of a thunderstorm later this morning and into the afternoon as we deal with the showers throughout the day. In Brandon, it's 12 degrees under some light rain. Humidity's 98%. 19 degrees for a high in Brandon. Showers throughout the day. Winnipeg is at 15 right now with light rain. Humidity's 85%. And looking for showers throughout the day as we go for that forecasted high of 18. Regina, cloudy skies, 11 degrees. Dauphin's at 13 degrees with light rain. And Neepawa, also light rain in 13. Carmen, some light rain, 13 degrees this morning. Looking for showers throughout the day as they go for that high of 18. Gimli's at 15 right now. Showers through the day, 18 degrees is the expected high. 13 degrees in Fisher Branch with some rain. And Oak Point, also some rain, 14 degrees. Once again, here in Portage, it's 14 degrees, light rain happening, humidity's 96%.

0: That's George Canyon and Let It Out here on CFRY, Real Country Radio. Good morning, everybody. It is a Tuesday morning, and of course, you know what that means.
1: Information you'll never need.
0: Well, did you know that raindrops aren't actually shaped like teardrops? Despite what the cartoons have taught us for years, a falling raindrop starts out as a tiny sphere. As it grows larger, the air pushing against it from below flattens the bottom, making it look more like a hamburger bun than a tear. And here's where it gets even stranger. A raindrop can only get so big before it literally blows apart. Once it reaches about the size of a pea, the air pressure becomes too much and it breaks into smaller raindrops on its way to the ground. So when Environment Canada talks about heavy rain, they're not talking about bigger raindrops, they're talking about more raindrops. So the next time you get caught in what they call a downpour, just remember you're not being hit by millions, you're not being hit by millions of tiny teardrops. You're being hit by millions of tiny teardrops. Why would I think? You're going to be standing under a cloud of microscopic flying hamburger buns, is actually what I meant to be saying. And that's the Tuesday version of
1: Information You'll Never Need.
0: And I'm going to have to get it right next time.
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3: Showers and thunderstorms throughout the day will reach a high of 18 degrees. Good morning, I'm Corey Canute. A new youth wellness hub is officially opened in Portage, aimed at expanding access to free supports for youth ages 12 to 29. The Huddle site launched yesterday and offers mental health, wellness, and community services under one roof. Youth Hub coordinator Shay Lernowitz says the new space is a major step for the community.
4: We have a much more open, inclusive space, much more self. Youth can self-serve themselves. We also have the addition of the clinical side, so we will have a nurse practitioner and a counselor right on site. So it's opening up the access to services even more.
3: The hub says it will continue providing wraparound supports for local youth. Dakota TP First Nation Chief Dennis Pache says land claims and economic development remain top priorities as the community approaches its election this summer. He says the First Nation continues to push several major claims through the court system.
5: We deal with our claims a little faster than we usually would. Now, it may take 20 years to hear a case, and we're trying to move it quicker than that.
3: He adds access to more land will remain a key priority moving forward. The Portage Animal Welfare Society spent Saturday serving lunch and raising money for animals in need during its community barbecue fundraiser at Dufresne Furniture. PAW's Director of Marketing, Kaylee Miles, says community support is critical to the organization's success.
6: Definitely very important to have the community support. We couldn't do it without them. With our spay and neuter program, our 50-50, like, everything goes to supporting the animals in our care.
3: Miles says the shelter currently has cats and dogs waiting for adoption. National Indigenous Peoples Day brought people from across the Central Plains to Island Park in Portage over the weekend. The annual celebration featured cultural activities, entertainment, community organizations, and a special guest, Manitoba Premier Wob Kanoo. Kanoo says the event reflects the unique mix of Indigenous communities and residents that make up the region.
7: You know, Manitoba is such a big province. Portage is one of the important regional hubs. Like, this is the hub for the Central Plains part of the province.
3: The Premier says celebrations like this help recognize contributions while bringing families and communities together. And a 71-year-old woman is dead after a single vehicle crash in the arm of Westlake Gladstone yesterday morning. RCMP say an SUV traveling south on Highway 50 struck a bird, causing the 76-year-old driver to lose control and enter a ditch. The driver was unhurt. Police say alcohol and drugs are not believed to be factors. Taking a look at sports, the Blue Jays doubled up on the Astros 4-2. The two teams will play again this afternoon just after 3. Access local news anytime and anywhere. 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We can expect 10 to 20 millimeters with a high of 18 and southeast winds developing to 20 kilometers an hour. Showers continue tonight with a chance of thunderstorms and another 10 to 15 millimeters possible. Tomorrow stays mainly cloudy with a 60% chance of showers and a risk of afternoon thunderstorms. Sunshine returns Thursday with a mix of sun and cloud and a high of 22. Taking a look at temperatures across the region, some light rain in Brandon, currently 12 degrees, raining in Winnipeg, 15, right now in Portage. We're seeing rain out there, it's 14 degrees, the wind out of the east at 9, and the relative humidity 96%. 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

0: That's Taylor Swift with Picture to Burn here on CFRY Real Country Radio. Good morning, everybody. I'm Chris Kitchen here with you on this Tuesday morning and talking about pictures. Picture the perfect picture of you and your family taking some time to visit the Portage Exhibition. That's happening not this weekend, but next weekend. So right after Canada Day, and it is always a weekend jam-packed with fun for the whole family. And with me in studio today to talk a little more about that is Caitlin Rochot. She is a board member with the Portage Exhibition Board. So welcome here.
1: Thanks, Chris. It's great to be here.
0: Yeah. So we were just having a conversation about rides, like the different things that are happening there and that. And sometimes, you know, you never can predict what comes because that's not in your control. Like that. But sometimes the little kids don't get all the fun rides.
1: That's right. I know when my son was younger, it was hard to get him on some of the rides that he thought looked really fun, but he was too short. So I know I do a little walk around to see what we're going to be able to ride first, and then I go get the kids their wristbands. One thing to note, again, pre-buying your wristbands for the Midway is the best price to do it. 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Their price this year, if you buy them on site, is $45 a wristband. So just a heads up for people, again, pre-buying them is probably your best option for cash savings.
0: It's kind of like prime deal days for the Portage Exhibition.
1: Yes.
0: Yes. And you know what? Maybe the little kids don't get everything that they really would love, but the teenagers do not suffer at all.
1: No, the teenagers are there for hours and hours and hours late into the evening. So they're going to get their max use out of those passes.
0: 100%. Yeah. So what else is going on this year? What kind of surprises do you have for us?
1: I know that we're bringing back the reptiles again. They've always been super popular. The petting zoo is a repeated thing every day for my children. They go back to it 3, 4, 5 times a day to see the animals. Mr. Circus is coming back, which is fantastic. My kids loved watching the bubbles last year and everything else. And we have the jump up bouncers again. So I am hoping for June to be the end of the rain and that my kids can bounce happily all weekend long.
0: Don't look outside. Nothing compared to what it's going to be like on July the 3rd. I'm making a prediction now. Probably get myself in trouble, but it's going to be sunny skies and 22 through the entire weekend.
1: I'm going to say we have cattle, so I'm going to blame it on the fact that if we start haying, it'll start raining. So
0: true farmer's almanac.
1: Mm-hmm.
0: Okay, so go ahead, tell us, what will we expect as a whole?
1: So we have our usual 4-H is going to have their steer and lamb sale on Friday at 2, so if anyone's available and wants to come down, that's always a really good event. We're going to have more food vendors this year, and we're going to have more vendors in general inside and outside the MMP. Various different things for sale. The food vendors are always a hit because it's really nice to see the different options that you can get. And everybody kind of loves fair food time.
0: Fried. Just fry it. Doesn't matter what it is.
1: That's true. And then we're going to have our entertainment and beer garden again. So the beer gardens will match up kind of with the entertainment time. Entertainment is going to have Jay-Z karaoke. We're going to have the Irvin Miller Band on Friday. And then a Shania Twain tribute, followed by Fleetwood Mac tribute. On Saturday, we're going to have the Rolling Stones tribute, a Bon Jovi tribute, and the Motley Crue tribute. So I'm anticipating that being a really good evening. And then Sunday, we're going to have Johanna Atkinson, as well as followed by the Sharp family, and then a Johnny Cash tribute.
0: Okay.
1: Kind of like keeping our Sunday night kind of a family country kind of night.
0: So. 100%. Johanna is well known around here, especially with the Herman Pryor concert series, and very beautiful little girl, and her music is just absolutely fantastic. And of course, you can't go wrong with the Bryce sisters, with Kathy Bryce and her sisters. They're all great, great, great concert acts.
1: Mm-hmm.
0: So, yeah, I mean, tribute bands are always kind of interesting, right? To bring in something different, but it's probably for you guys the next best thing to actually, because you can't actually afford Motley Crue to come in, which
1: It'd be nice, but it is hard to afford, so then you end up spending all your money on one big act, and so it's kind of like one night of entertainment instead of 3 days of entertainment. So It does give us a little bit of a better scope when we can do tribute bands that can come in and do, or if we can get local bands that are well known and well loved to come in. I find that it gets a good cross section for people to enjoy when they come to the fair.
0: Yeah, absolutely. So part of the fair too last year, what I kind of enjoyed and I didn't think I was going to was all the contests, the craft contest. I don't know if I'm saying that right, but. Yes.
1: But the home living section?
0: Yeah, the home living section. You know, the quilts and the jams and the pickles and it was very cool.
1: Yes, and we've added in some more. So this year we're adding in metal artwork as well. So I'm hoping to see some more art coming from some of the different people that maybe haven't entered before. There is a lot of beautiful metal artwork. We've seen it at the art gallery over by the Glesby. So I'm really hoping to see more entries for people who have a very artistic flair.
0: That's very cool. Have you ever thought about bringing back the old-fashioned like hot dog eating contest or pie in the face contest or anything along that lines?
1: We talk about a few different things, and sometimes you wonder if people want to do the pie one because then they need to plan to have a pack of clothes, right? Like, you're going to want to change after. And the hot dog eating one, sometimes it has to do more with the health inspectors. All of our vendors have to provide their certificates of, I can't think of the word right now.
0: Oh, I know. We all know what you mean. 100 years ago, this stuff didn't matter.
1: Yes, it didn't matter. And now you have to have your food safety certificates and everything beforehand so that when the inspector is there, they can approve that you're doing everything appropriately. So we have discussed and haven't brought back anything that would be a food eating contest just based on the how do you make sure that you're not food poisoning someone.
0: Exactly. So. Yeah. Speaking of 100 years, you're actually, am I correct me if I'm wrong, 154 years celebrating this year.
1: Yes.
0: That is amazing. I mean, I don't know of too many fairs in province that can claim that many years under their belt.
1: We are, I believe, one of the longest continuously running fairs in Western Canada. There is one in BC that I know is longer than us, but not a lot of them have reached that age. It's impressive. I'm proud to be part of it, and I'm hoping that we can continue it on into well past 200. But
0: yeah, that would be kind of cool to have a 200th anniversary. Mm-hmm. Imagine the stuff that you could do for that.
1: Oh, yes. Well, I'm hoping by that point I will be well retired.
0: So that you would have lots of time to donate to it, right?
1: Yes, yes.
0: Anything else you want to add before we head off for today?
1: I just want to thank all of our volunteers and sponsors. This fair would not happen if we didn't have all of our sponsors who help put on all of the events, pay out our prize money, just helping with doing any advertising and volunteers. If there weren't volunteers helping us, we just wouldn't have the ability to do half of what we can.
0: Absolutely. Yeah. Volunteers are the backbone of all of these events. Mm-hmm. Yeah. Great. Thank you very much, Caitlin, for coming in today. We appreciate you joining us. We're going to keep things moving along here. This is CFRY Real Country Radio.
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0: Well, let's take a look at the weather right now. It's 13 degrees outside with some light rain happening. And they're now reporting a little bit of fog in the area. Humidity's at 96%. Tendency on the pressure is falling. Dew point at 12.8 degrees. Showers expected throughout the day, risk of a thunderstorm later this morning and this afternoon. We're expecting to see 10 to 20 millimeters of rain as this system slowly moves through. Wind coming in from the southeast this afternoon, high of 18. Nothing to worry about the UV index. Tonight, showers and risk of a thunderstorm this evening. We could see rain from 10 to 15 millimeters happening. A low of 13 tonight. On Wednesday, it's going to be cloudy skies. A good chance of showers happening. Risk of a thunderstorm in the afternoon. High of 22. And Wednesday night, cloudy periods. Low of 13. Once again, it's 13 degrees here in Portage. 13 in Brandon. They're looking for their high of 19 today, but also going to expect showers throughout the day. Risk of a thunderstorm later this afternoon. And we've got rain between 10 and 20 millimeters as well. Humidity is 97% in Brandon. Winnipeg's at 14 right now with light rain. Humidity is 97%. Looking for showers this afternoon. Risk of a thunderstorm later on. 10 to 15 millimeters of rain expected in Winnipeg as they go for that high of 18. Once again, here in Portage, it's 13 degrees. Sunrise was at 5:24 this morning. The sunset will be at 9:46. High of 18 today, but showers are going to be what's in the forecast.

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1: Rain on the way throughout the day. We could see some thunderstorms. The high 18 degrees. Good morning. I'm Corey Knute. A new youth wellness hub in Portage officially opened yesterday, aimed at improving access to support services. 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
2: I did jingle dress classes through Prairie Fusion, and now, you know, from their first class, they used to be so quiet and shy, and to see the progress they've made throughout the couple months now, coming to these powwows, like Indigenous Peoples Day, dancing and having their own outfits and just looking so confident out there. It's so nice to see.
1: The hub says it will help youth connect to services and cultural programming in a welcoming space. Dennis Pache says there is still major work ahead for Dakota TP First Nation as its current council term wraps up. The chief notes he is considering running again in the August election.
3: We still have Aboriginal title, so we're trying to get the federal government to negotiate on, but they're just taking a hands-off approach on Dakotas.
1: Pache says the community is also exploring future development opportunities. A community barbecue fundraiser in Portage is helping support local animals through the Portage Animal Welfare Society. PAW's Director of Marketing, Kaylee Miles, says fostering can make a huge difference.
4: It's always sad the day when they do go. Like, I've fostered quite a few, and yeah, it's always hard when they go, but the journey along the way is the best part.
1: Miles says PAW's currently has about 13 cats and 2 dogs looking for forever homes. And National Indigenous Peoples Day celebrations filled Island Park in Portage over the weekend with music, culture, and community spirit. Volunteer organizer Natasha Leslie says seeing that community support is what inspires her the most.
5: The community, seeing the community come together over the last few years makes my heart happy to see all of our community aspects, all the different partnerships, all the different sponsors.
1: Organizers say the day continues to be a powerful reminder of the importance of sharing Indigenous culture. In sports, the Blue Jays doubled up on the Astros 4-2. Toronto will host Houston again this afternoon, first pitch just after 3. Stream us anytime from anywhere. 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We can expect 10 to 20 millimeters with a high of 18 and southeast winds developing to 20 kilometers an hour. Showers continue tonight with a chance of thunderstorms and another 10 to 15 millimeters possible. Tomorrow stays mainly cloudy with a 60% chance of showers and a risk of afternoon thunderstorms. Sunshine returns Thursday with a mix of sun and cloud and a high of 22. Taking a look at temperatures across the region, some light rain in Brandon, currently 12 degrees, raining in Winnipeg, 15, right now in Portage. We're seeing rain out there, it's 14 degrees, the wind out of the east at 9, and the relative humidity 96%. 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
6: And I'm Chris Kitchen here with you on this Tuesday morning. It's a little bit wet out there. Looking at showers throughout the day. 18 degrees are expected high. Risk of a thunderstorm later this morning and afternoon. It is a day for catching up on your emails at work or doing some of those inside jobs that have been sitting in the job jar. But definitely, I would think you may have to put any outdoor stuff on hold. In studio with me this morning is happening. Every second Tuesday, right after the council meeting, we get to hear about what happened last night. And Councillor Doyle, Colin Doyle, is here with me. And you actually had the deputy mayor hat on last night, filling in. And as far as I can go back, I don't think Sherilyn has ever missed a meeting.
7: Good morning, Chris. No, you are correct. Yes, she has never missed a meeting, and she is on a much-deserved vacation. She works harder than most people that I know, and 24/7, and so we wish her well on her couple weeks off that she's going to be having. And yes, as deputy mayor, I stepped into her role in her absence, and I chaired the meeting last night, and
6: So you were the top dog last night.
7: I guess you could say that.
6: So how was it? Like, I mean, again, because she never is away, a lot of you guys don't get that opportunity to chair it. So would you be have been the first?
7: I would have been the first this term.
6: This term, yeah.
7: I know that last term in Mayor Ferris's absence, I know that Deputy Mayor Buds had chaired a meeting or two. I don't know exactly how many off the top of my head, but this is a first for this term. And it was interesting. You know, I sat down in the chair and the first thing I said is, oh, so this is what the whole room looks like. So it was kind of neat. A couple of blunders along the way, just kind of procedural things. You know, as a counselor, you sit there and there's certain cues that you listen for to know when it's your turn to speak, etc. And so last night it was just a situation where I was the one saying the mayor's words, and so I lost my spot a couple times because there was nobody giving me cues.
6: Diane's usually pretty good at that.
7: And you know what? Diane and Nicole, they helped keep me on track, and so I appreciate them very much.
6: So yeah, as the mayor, tell us what you saw from your end.
7: Yeah, so as the acting mayor, I learned that you speak a little more during the meetings, and you know, there was nothing overly contentious last night. It was a fairly light agenda, and so most of it was just procedural, straightforward. We did have a couple of applications for conditional use that we had to vote on, which both ended up going through unanimously. One of them is for the Homestead Co-op, the food store and the gas bar on Saskatchewan Avenue West here. They're changing their sign from one of the fluorescent backlit magnetic letter signs to an LED. And so, believe it or not, you do need a conditional use to change that. So that's why we always say as a council, it's better to ask for permission than it is for forgiveness. So if you're changing anything about your home or your business, a quick phone call to the planning district will help point you in the right direction as to whether or not you need certain permitting or conditional uses, etc. So
6: I guess with that goes the idea that if you have to take it down because you just can't have it, it's a little expensive.
7: It can get a little expensive, especially when you're talking about a fairly large LED sign. I mean, it doesn't look fairly large from the road, but if you're standing next to it, it's probably a lot bigger than you think.
6: I can imagine a lot of cases there might be issues that come up, like, you know, if they had 14 people across the street that couldn't go to sleep because it was on all
7: exactly.
6: Night,
7: you know? Yeah. I mean, it is in more of a commercial zone, I didn't think there would be any objection to it, but we have these public hearings because anyone is able to come out and speak in favor or speak against any of these hearings. So certainly, this is their opportunity.
6: It's the voice of the people.
7: Yeah, right? Absolutely. Absolutely. The other conditional use application was for a property on Stevens Avenue, so just on the far eastern edge of the city. There was somebody who had applied because they want to put a homestead in a agricultural zoned area, and this was also passed unanimously. There was one letter of objection, which we always take very seriously, and we do take into consideration because we don't like to see farmland turned into residential. But as Councillor Meyer had spoke about in the meeting, we are landlocked as a city, and we're running out of space. And so sometimes at some point, some of that farm

0: one of the tenders may not have fully understood the lease agreement, because it does have to remain agricultural land. So anyone who leases it has to cultivate it, has to farm it. And so we tabled this because we didn't want to lock this this person or this company into a lease agreement where they can't do what their intention was, because again, it has to be used for agricultural purposes. And so we just tabled it till next meeting, just so we can gather some more information, because the last thing we want to do is take someone's money and lock them into this lease and then have them not be able to use it because they're not a farmer.
1: You know, Colin, I find that extremely interesting, because again, I don't know how many councils in bigger cities. I don't know if small town councils have this mindset, but to have that mindset that we're not going to push through for the sake of the dollar.
0: Right.
1: We're going to take care of our people. We're going to take care of our future investments. And that's cool. That's really cool.
0: Yeah. And I'm just happy we received that information and we were able to table it. And there isn't a tight deadline on it, because these leases don't take place until November of this year. So they're currently under their current leases until November. So because we would have, without this information, awarded all of the leases potentially, and then this company would have had to pay their lease amount only to have their lease terminated again because they weren't using it for agricultural use. And again, that's the last thing this council wants to do is kind of put someone in that situation.
1: Yeah. And again, just like we were talking before, it's better to have the questions asked now than the expenses of having to figure it out afterwards when you can't do it.
0: Absolutely. Absolutely. Yeah. No, and other than that, it's a busy week as acting mayor. I have the RRC Polytech grad this afternoon and the West Park grad this evening, and then the Portage Learning and Literacy Center grad next tomorrow. And then I have my own daughter graduating on Thursday at the PCI grad. So
1: how's that for a dad?
0: Oh, it's great. I've got one daughter graduating, this week, and then I have my twin daughters graduating next year. And so it's busy. I just became a grandpa for the second time last week with my son's wife giving birth. So it's been an exciting week for me as acting mayor and for my family as well. So
1: well, timing's all kind of all at once, right?
0: Absolutely. Yeah. And if you could possibly find someone who could do something about the weather and bring real summer here, because after this week it's school's out and it's real summer, and I want the kids to all be playing outside, so some warmer temperatures would be nice. I didn't expect to come in here today into the studio in jeans and a jacket, but here we are.
1: Well, you know, this is the first real week of summer, right? You know, all the grads are happening scientifically. Sunday was the first day of summer.
0: That's right.
1: And it's Manitoba. You really can't expect anything more.
0: You get what you get, right? Well, and the sad part about it being actual summer now is the days are starting to get shorter as of Sunday. Which
1: we're going
0: is
1: downhill
0: really
1: from here.
0: Sad to think about. But I mean, it happens every year. This is where we live, and maybe once the province collects all the data on the time change, maybe we'll have things look a little bit different come the fall. So,
1: well, there's a great question to end off on then. Okay. What are you? Pro fall, pro spring?
0: I am.
1: Leave it alone.
0: I did the Engage Manitoba survey. I would love to see daylight savings time stick around. I am a person who makes the most out of my summer, and so when the sun sets at 10:30 on a June evening, I would much prefer that than have it set at 9:30 and gain the extra hour in the morning come winter time. So I am pro daylight savings time.
1: See, and I'm the opposite, but I would rather be able to go to sleep at night and then get up in the morning with some kind of sun.
0: Okay.
1: But that's my hours that I'm speaking for.
0: And you know what? There's two camps in this, and we'll see what the survey results are. I don't imagine there's a lot of people who want to see the flip-flop time change continue. I think most will be like you and I, either daylight saving or standard. But let's see.
1: Yeah, it's all going to come down to the end. Well, thanks again for coming in this morning, and I'm glad everything went really well last night for you, and good
0: for sure.
1: Job.
0: Thanks, Chris.
1: You have a really good week as acting mayor, and I know you're going to do a fantastic job with it for the rest of the week. So
0: I appreciate you having me.
1: Yeah.

Okay. So, folks, we're going to carry on. If you want to hear that interview, we'll put it on our podcast. And, of course, a little later on, we'll have some information up on PortageOnline.com.

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1: Well, it's 13 degrees right now with some light rain and fog in the area. Humidity's at 96%. I'm Chris Kitchen here with you. Falling tent pressure. That's what we're looking at right now. Dew point at 12.8. Wind coming in from the east, 15 kilometers an hour. Showers today. Risk of a thunderstorm later this morning and this afternoon. We're looking between 10 and 20 millimeters of rain as this system slowly makes its way through. High of 18 today. Nothing to think about with the UV index. Showers tonight. Risk of a thunderstorm this evening. Could see another 10 to 15 millimeters of rain. Low near 13. Mainly cloudy skies tomorrow with a chance of showers. Risk of a thunderstorm in the afternoon. High of 22. And tomorrow night, cloudy periods, low of 13. On Thursday, it's going to be a mix of sun and cloud. High of 22. Cloudy periods Thursday night, low of 14. Sunrise is at 5:24. The sunset will be at 9:46. In Brandon right now, it's 12 degrees with some light rain. In Winnipeg, it's 14. Also, light rain happening there. Regina, 12 degrees under some partly cloudy skies. Dauphin's experiencing light rain at 13. So is Neepawa, but they're at 12 degrees. Carmen, 13 with some light rain happening. Gimli, light rain at 15. Fisher Branch, some rain happening at 14. And 14 in Oak Point, also having some rain. Once again, here in Portage, it's 13 degrees, some light rain and fog in the area.
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8: Listening to Compass Point with Pete Smith. The writings of the Apostle John give three definitive statements about God. God is Spirit, John 4 verse 24. God is Light, 1 John 1 verse 5. And God is Love, 1 John 4 verse 8. John was overwhelmed by the wonderful truth that God loved him and had proved his love by sending the Lord Jesus into the world. John referred to himself in his Gospel as the disciple whom Jesus loved. 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He replied, Jesus loves me, this I know, for the Bible tells me so. 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
2: Showers and thunderstorms throughout the day will reach a high of 18 degrees. Good morning, I'm Corey Canute. A new youth wellness hub is officially opened in Portage, aimed at expanding access to free supports for youth ages 12 to 29. The Huddle site launched yesterday and offers mental health, wellness, and community services under one roof. Youth Hub coordinator Shay Lernowitz says the new space is a major step for the community.
3: We have a much more open, inclusive space, much more self. Youth can self-serve themselves. We also have the addition of the clinical side, so we will have a nurse practitioner and a counselor right on site. So it's opening up the access to services even more.
2: The hub says it will continue providing wraparound supports for local youth. Dakota TP First Nation Chief Dennis Pache says land claims and economic development remain top priorities as the community approaches its election this summer. He says the First Nation continues to push several major claims through the court system.
4: We deal with our claims a little faster than we usually would. Now, it may take 20 years to hear a case, and we're trying to move it quicker than that.
2: He adds access to more land will remain a key priority moving forward. The Portage Animal Welfare Society spent Saturday serving lunch and raising money for animals in need during its community barbecue fundraiser at Dufresne Furniture. PAW's Director of Marketing, Kaylee Miles, says community support is critical to the organization's success.
5: Definitely very important to have the community support. We couldn't do it without them. With our spay and neuter program, our 50-50, like, everything goes to supporting the animals in our care.
2: Miles says the shelter currently has cats and dogs waiting for adoption. National Indigenous Peoples Day brought people from across the Central Plains to Island Park in Portage over the weekend. The annual celebration featured cultural activities, entertainment, community organizations, and a special guest, Manitoba Premier Wob Kanu. Kanu says the event reflects the unique mix of Indigenous communities and residents that make up the region.
6: You know, Manitoba is such a big province. Portage is one of the important regional hubs. Like, this is the hub for the Central Plains part of the province.
2: The Premier says celebrations like this help recognize contributions while bringing families and communities together. And a 71-year-old woman is dead after a single vehicle crash in the arm of Westlake Gladstone yesterday morning. RCMP say an SUV traveling south on Highway 50 struck a bird, causing the 76-year-old driver to lose control and enter a ditch. The driver was unhurt. Police say alcohol and drugs are not believed to be factors. Taking a look at sports, the Blue Jays doubled up on the Astros 4-2. The two teams will play again this afternoon just after 3. Access local news anytime and anywhere. 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
2: Showers on the way today with a risk of thunderstorms later this morning and again this afternoon. We can expect 10 to 20 millimeters with a high of 18 and southeast winds developing to 20 kilometers an hour. Showers continue tonight with a chance of thunderstorms and another 10 to 15 millimeters possible. Tomorrow stays mainly cloudy with a 60% chance of showers and a risk of afternoon thunderstorms. Sunshine returns Thursday with a mix of sun and cloud and a high of 22. Taking a look at temperatures across the region, some light rain in Brandon, currently 12 degrees, raining in Winnipeg, 15, right now in Portage. We're seeing rain out there, it's 14 degrees, the wind out of the east at 9, and the relative humidity 96%. Plan your day with confidence, download the free Portage Online app. I'm Corey Canute.

0: It's the 23rd day of June, 2026. We now pause to share funeral announcements from across our community. Thomas Trimble passed away on the 17th day of June, 2026, at the age of 80 years. Funeral service will be held on Monday, June 29th, 2026, in Mackenzie's Portage Funeral Chapel at 11 a.m. A private family burial will take place at Maple Grove Cemetery. Donations in memory of Tom may be made to the Maple Grove Cemetery, Site 42, Comp 9, RR3, Portage la Prairie, Manitoba, R1N3A3. 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

It is this morning's inspirational song on CFRY. George Jones, Tammy Wynette. I love that gospel singing. Good morning to you. Blake Shelton on the way this hour. Ann Murray, one of her big hits, Can I Have This Dance? Going into one of the most popular weekends every year for weddings, just days away. Chris Young coming up before 10 o'clock. Fellow who's going to be at Dauphin Country Fest, Brett Kissel. Band that's going to be playing at the Portage Jacks next week is on the way this hour. 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Ray Griff and Diamond in the Rough at CFRY.

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8: Showers on the way today with the risk of thunderstorms later this morning and again this afternoon. We can expect 10 to 20 millimeters with a high of 18 and southeast winds developing to 20 kilometers an hour. Showers continue tonight with a chance of thunderstorms and another 10 to 15 millimeters possible. Tomorrow stays mainly cloudy with a 60% chance of showers and a risk of afternoon thunderstorms. Sunshine returns Thursday with a mix of sun and cloud and a high of 22. Around the region, light rain in Brandon, 12 degrees. Some rain in Winnipeg at 14. Right now in Portage, it's raining, 13 degrees. Wind out of the east at 15. The relative humidity, 96%. 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

It's Paul Pratt to the Journey from CFRY, the ultimate summer road trip with Mr. Lube Plus Tires. Will be quite the journey for the winner of road trip number 3. This is a cool one because it's a family trip to Callaway Park, Western Canada's largest amusement park. And you get to decide when you go. The passes are good for any day. Plus, there's a hotel stay at the Sheraton Cavalier. And you get to decide when you book it. Not only will we set you up in the hotel and the passes for Callaway Park, but a $500 prepaid Visa for your gas money and a $500 gift card to Mr. Lube Plus Tires for the oil change and the tune-up and whatever else you might need. All you need to do is answer a simple question, and you could win this trip next Monday. And the more questions you answer, the more entries you get. But only one is needed, and there's no wrong answers. So those are the best questions. Sometimes there's poll questions. You just pick one of the answers, or sometimes you just fill in the blanks. Today, when you go on a big road trip, do you like to do the long stretch of driving? You go for as long as you possibly can before you absolutely have to stop. Or do you like to stop lots? Every 60 or 90 minutes, you take a little break, you get out, you walk around, you grab a snack, and then you get back into the vehicle. It probably depends on whom you're traveling with. If you got a dog, maybe you're stopping a little bit more. If you got young kids, might be stopping a little bit more. But again, there's no wrong or right answers. It's just, which one do you prefer? Fill out that form, portageonline.com. You might be winning Ultimate Road Trip number 3 next Monday. 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

0: from Farmer's Daughter. It's easy to tell. I'm Ryan Simpson. Well, easy to tell that it's a rainy day in the area. We've been seeing on and off showers in Portage right from the get-go early this morning, and that's going to be the case right throughout the day. There might be a little stretch here and there where the rain is very light, but for the most part, it's going to be quite continuous. And when it's all said and done, might be in that 30 to 40 millimeter range. Different amounts across the region, but it's a slow-moving storm that's kind of just hanging around in the region. And, yeah, hopefully we can get all this rain out of the way before the weekend hits. However, there's a bit of shower activity in the forecast for the final weekend of June as well. Those details coming up in a moment.
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9: Showers on the way today with the risk of thunderstorms later this morning and again this afternoon. We can expect 10 to 20 millimeters with a high of 18 and southeast winds developing to 20 kilometers an hour. Showers continue tonight with a chance of thunderstorms and another 10 to 15 millimeters possible. Tomorrow stays mainly cloudy with a 60% chance of showers and a risk of afternoon thunderstorms. Sunshine returns Thursday with a mix of sun and cloud and a high of 22.

0: definitely in rodeo season right now, and that's the Sharp Sister. She's in love with the rodeo man. And, well, the Sharp Sister's going to be at the Portage X next week. You heard that right. Portage X coming up next week already. Sharp Sisters will be performing there. Johanna Atchison, a Johnny Cash tribute, and many more live performers. All of the livestock events, and I know the deadline for entries for some of the home exhibits and things like that, the quilting, the jams, jellies, coming up tomorrow. So good chance for you to maybe check that out today on the Portage X website and see if there's something that might be of interest to you. We had Brett Kissel in that set as well. He's going to be at Dauphin Country Fest, which is happening later this week. In fact, the gates are going to open on Thursday for this year's event.
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1: Rain on the way throughout the day. We could see some thunderstorms. The high 18 degrees. Good morning. I'm Corey Canute. A new youth wellness hub in Portage officially opened yesterday, aimed at improving access to support services. The huddle site brings together mental health, cultural programming, and community supports for ages 12 to 29. 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
2: I did jingle dress classes through Prairie Fusion, and now, you know, from their first class, they used to be so quiet and shy, and to see the progress they've made throughout the couple months now, coming to these powwows, like Indigenous People's Day, dancing and having their own outfits and just looking so confident out there, it's so nice to see.
1: The hub says it will help youth connect to services and cultural programming in a welcoming space. Dennis Pache says there is still major work ahead for Dakota TP First Nation as its current council term wraps up. The chief notes he is considering running again in the August election.
3: We still have Aboriginal title, so we're trying to get the federal government to negotiate on, but they're just taking a hands-off approach on Dakotas.
1: Pache says the community is also exploring future development opportunities. A community barbecue fundraiser in Portage is helping support local animals through the Portage Animal Welfare Society. PAWS Director of Marketing Kaylee Miles says fostering can make a huge difference.
4: It's always sad the day when they do go. Like, I've fostered quite a few, and yeah, it's always hard when they go, but the journey along the way is the best part.
1: Miles says PAWS currently has about 13 cats and 2 dogs looking for forever homes. And National Indigenous Peoples Day celebrations filled Island Park in Portage over the weekend with music, culture, and community spirit. Volunteer organizer Natasha Leslie says seeing that community support is what inspires her the most.
5: The community, seeing the community come together over the last few years makes my heart happy to see all of our community aspects, all the different partnerships, all the different sponsors.
1: Organizers say the day continues to be a powerful reminder of the importance of sharing Indigenous culture. In sports, the Blue Jays doubled up on the Astros 4-2. Toronto will host Houston again this afternoon, first pitch just after 3. Stream us anytime from anywhere. For your complete local news experience, download our Portage Online app.
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1: Showers on the way today with a risk of thunderstorms later this morning and again this afternoon. We can expect 10 to 20 millimeters with a high of 18 and southeast winds developing to 20 kilometers an hour. Showers continue tonight with a chance of thunderstorms and another 10 to 15 millimeters possible. Tomorrow stays mainly cloudy with a 60% chance of showers and a risk of afternoon thunderstorms. Sunshine returns Thursday with a mix of sun and cloud and a high of 22. Around the region, light rain in Brandon, 12 degrees. Some rain in Winnipeg at 14. Right now in Portage, it's raining, 13 degrees. Wind out of the east at 15. The relative humidity, 96%. 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
6: On the Golden West Radio Money Scope, TSX is down 138 points, the Dow is down 97, NASDAQ is down 358, and the dollar is also down at 70.50 cents US. That's the Golden West Radio Money Scope.

0: It is Tim McGraw. Felt good on my lips here with CFRY. I'm Ryan Simpson. And another great hour on the way as we move through the week, a week which is extremely busy with graduations in the area. And we'll touch on that a little bit later in the hour. The end of the school year. How about Dauphin Country Fest? The McGregor Fair celebrates summer already busy. And here we are, just getting started.
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0: Ronnie Millsap, there's no getting over me. The morning farm markets are on the way in just a moment. Graduation's happening all over the area. And not only can you see the smiling grads at portageonline.com, just look under the menu for graduation 2026, but you can see what a lot of the ceremonies are being held. And this page has some great partners like Lickety Splits and Gladstone. And you could click on William Morton Collegiate and see that their grade 12 grad ceremonies are all coming up tomorrow. Larry's Furniture and Appliances of McGregor, part of the grad page. You can click on McGregor Collegiate and see all the grads and find out that their graduation events are all happening today. For Elm Creek School, yep, the students probably a little tired. All their events for yesterday. Richardson Milling, Armwood Windows and Doors, Point West Electrical Services, also part of this page. And you can click on Portage Collegiate and see that all of their graduation events are coming up on Thursday. So hopefully nice weather. I know the nice dresses come out, the diplomas, the bursaries, the scholarships, the big party at the end of the day. It's a long one. Grandparents and aunts and uncles and friends and everyone getting together to celebrate a big milestone in young students' lives. Congratulations to all the grads in the area from CFRY.
1: Here's a look at today's opening commodity markets. November canola is opening up $1.40 at $745.50 a ton. In the wheat markets, September Minneapolis spring wheat is down 6 cents at $6.33 a bushel. September Kansas City hard red winter wheat is off 3.5 cents at $6.36.5, while September Chicago wheat is down 1 cent at $6.06.5. In the row crop markets, December corn is up a quarter cent at $4.39.75 a bushel, while November soybeans are ahead 3.25 cents at $11.44.75. Livestock futures are mixed at the open. August live cattle are down 55 cents at $246.80, while August feeder cattle are lower by 63 cents at $369.80. August lean hogs are up 45 cents at $97.17. For Golden West, I'm Natasha Wiebe.
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12: Showers on the way today with a risk of thunderstorms later this morning and again this afternoon. We can expect 10 to 20 millimeters with a high of 18 and southeast winds developing to 20 kilometers an hour. Showers continue tonight with a chance of thunderstorms and another 10 to 15 millimeters possible. Tomorrow stays mainly cloudy with a 60% chance of showers and a risk of afternoon thunderstorms. Sunshine returns Thursday with a mix of sun and cloud and a high of 22. Around the region, light rain in Brandon, 12 degrees. Some rain in Winnipeg at 14. Right now in Portage, it's raining, 13 degrees. Wind out of the east at 15. The relative humidity, 96%. 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

0: week or two. And yeah, the dock rock is a real thing. Pontoon boats. I've actually never had the opportunity to spend the day on a pontoon boat, but it sure looks like fun. Have a friend that has a home in the Whiteshell in eastern Manitoba, lives there all year long, and they have a little lake that they live on near Westhawk Lake, but someone on this lake makes barges. They're almost like party barges, but they're also used to transport things across the lake because there is no road to many of these cottages. So a lot of people on this particular lake own these barges, and when summer rolls around, they'll often meet up, and they have the chairs on the barges, so to speak, and it turns into a floating party, just like that song from the Washboard Union. And those are the types of things that hopefully are going to be playing out on lakes all around the area over the next couple of months, and maybe you'll have the opportunity to participate.
1: We know you're busy. 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We get it. 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
6: A rainfall warning is in effect for areas northwest of Portage, with 20 to 30 millimeters expected on already saturated ground. Showers on the way today with a risk of thunderstorms later this morning and again this afternoon. We can expect 10 to 20 millimeters with a high of 18 and southeast winds developing to 20 kilometers an hour. Showers continue tonight with a chance of thunderstorms and another 10 to 15 millimeters possible. Tomorrow stays mainly cloudy with a 60% chance of showers and a risk of afternoon thunderstorms. Sunshine returns Thursday with a mix of sun and cloud and a high of 22. Around the region, 13 degrees in Brandon. Winnipeg, some light rain in 14. Right now in Portage, we're seeing some rain out there. It's 13 degrees. The wind out of the east at 17 and the relative humidity 94%. Sun or storm, you can find the area's official forecast on the free Portage Online app. I'm Corey Canute.

0: Rick Tippy, I'll do anything. It is CFRY Celebrate Summer off to McGregor this weekend for the annual McGregor Fair. 3-day event now. It all starts on Friday night. The food trucks will be there and the entertainment will begin. There's some fun horse games. Saturday starts with a pancake breakfast, 7:30. That's the way you got to kick off a fair, right? Big parade after that, activity all day Saturday, and then some Sunday church services as well as part of the McGregor Fair. So if you're looking for some good old family fun, so to speak, McGregor, the place to be. I know part of it is going to be showcasing some of the agricultural history in the area on Saturday. So there'll be some machinery on hand and lots of special guests, a big, huge market, the horse show, even helicopter rides over McGregor. You don't get a chance to do that very often. Matt Schroeder of Celebrate Summer is going to be there. Dufresne Furniture Portage and several other partners. So he'll be handing out the Blue Moon Water, Messington Construction, Smitty's Family Restaurant Portage, Interlake Auto and Tractor Parts of Harburg. The best way to win some of the prizes is to get your name in the draw box when you see Matt out and about. 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That's where you can also see where we've been and where we're going. 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
1: Showers and thunderstorms throughout the day will reach a high of 18 degrees. Good morning, I'm Corey Canute. A new youth wellness hub is officially opened in Portage, aimed at expanding access to free supports for youth ages 12 to 29. The Huddle site launched yesterday and offers mental health, wellness, and community services under one roof. Youth Hub coordinator Shay Lernowitz says the new space is a major step for the community.
2: We have a much more open, inclusive space, much more self. Youth can self-serve themselves. We also have the addition of the clinical side, so we will have a nurse practitioner and a counselor right on site. So it's opening up the access to services even more.
1: The hub says it will continue providing wraparound supports for local youth. Dakota TB First Nation Chief Dennis Pache says land claims and economic development remain top priorities as the community approaches its election this summer. He says the First Nation continues to push several major claims through the court system.
3: We deal with our claims a little faster than we usually would. Now, it may take 20 years to hear a case, and we're trying to move it quicker than that.
1: He adds access to more land will remain a key priority moving forward. The Portage Animal Welfare Society spent Saturday serving lunch and raising money for animals in need during its community barbecue fundraiser at Dufresne Furniture. PAW's Director of Marketing, Kaylee Miles, says community support is critical to the organization's success.
4: Definitely very important to have the community support. We couldn't do it without them. With our spay and neuter program, our 50-50, like, everything goes to supporting the animals in our care.
1: Miles says the shelter currently has cats and dogs waiting for adoption. National Indigenous Peoples Day brought people from across the Central Plains to Island Park in Portage over the weekend. The annual celebration featured cultural activities, entertainment, community organizations, and a special guest, Manitoba Premier Wob Kanoo. Kanoo says the event reflects the unique mix of Indigenous communities and residents that make up the region.
5: You know, Manitoba is such a big province. Portage is one of the important regional hubs. Like, this is the hub for the Central Plains part of the province.
1: The Premier says celebrations like this help recognize contributions while bringing families and communities together. And a 71-year-old woman is dead after a single vehicle crash in the arm of Westlake Gladstone yesterday morning. RCMP say an SUV traveling south on Highway 50 struck a bird, causing the 76-year-old driver to lose control and enter a ditch. The driver was unhurt. Police say alcohol and drugs are not believed to be factors. Taking a look at sports, the Blue Jays doubled up on the Astros 4-2. The two teams will play again this afternoon just after 3. Access local news anytime and anywhere. Download our Portage Online app. A rainfall warning is in effect for areas northwest of Portage, with 20 to 30 millimeters expected on already saturated ground. Showers on the way today with a risk of thunderstorms later this morning and again this afternoon. We can expect 10 to 20 millimeters with a high of 18 and southeast winds developing to 20 kilometers an hour. Showers continue tonight with a chance of thunderstorms and another 10 to 15 millimeters possible. Tomorrow stays mainly cloudy with a 60% chance of showers and a risk of afternoon thunderstorms. Sunshine returns Thursday with a mix of sun and cloud and a high of 22. Around the region, 13 degrees in Brandon. Winnipeg, some light rain in 14. Right now in Portage, we're seeing some rain out there. It's 13 degrees. The wind out of the east at 17 and the relative humidity 94%. Sun or storm, you can find the area's official forecast on the free Portage Online app. I'm Corey Canute.
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7: On the Golden West Radio Money Scope, TSX is down 138 points, the Dow is down 97, NASDAQ is down 358, and the dollar is also down at 70.50 cents US. That's the Golden West Radio Money Scope.

0: It's Merle Haggard. Are the good times really over? Stepping back in time for that one, Lady A started the hour off. We have a brand new forecast rolling in. Of course, it's the end of June, so yeah, rain showers, cloud, graduation week. Does it go hand in hand? No, sometimes there's blue sky and sunshine, and hopefully we do see a lot of that. The first half of June, hot and sunny. But there was some pretty severe weather mixed into that. The back half, much, much cooler, and we've certainly seen much less of the sun. I know when I think of a Canadian summer, I think of blue sky and sunshine. Maybe we'll get some. We know we have a Canadian summer with Dean Brody standing by. And Canada Day, 1 week from tomorrow. Roseanne Cash in about 10 minutes. Florida Georgia Line, Sawyer Brown, Doc Walker, Mo Bandy, and more. It's all this hour. Community Service Radio, CFRY.
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0: Roseanne Cash and The Way We Make a Broken Heart, Jamie Warren and Dean Brody also in that set. About a week and a half from now, Portage X is going to be happening, and I know there's a Johnny Cash tribute as part of the live entertainment, but all kinds of great performers at this year's Portage X and everything else that you'd expect. It seems to me like it would be so far away, but really just a week and a half. Canada Day, 1 week from tomorrow. Lots of activity at Island Park in Portage there. And then as soon as that's over, Portage X starts up with everything from the petting zoo to the bouncy castles and the light horse and miniature horse shows, the 4-H livestock events, the market steer and lamb association, the heifer competitions, the entertainment, the food, the rides. In fact, if you want to get the ride wristbands, now would be the time to do it from the fair board office. If you wait until the fair begins, those wristbands for all you can ride will be $10 more. So something to think about if you have kids that love taken to the rides at the Portage X each and every year.
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5: A rainfall warning is in effect for areas northwest of Portage, with 20 to 30 millimeters expected on already saturated ground. Showers on the way today with a risk of thunderstorms later this morning and again this afternoon. We can expect 10 to 20 millimeters with a high of 18 and southeast winds developing to 20 kilometers an hour. Showers continue tonight with a chance of thunderstorms and another 10 to 15 millimeters possible. Tomorrow stays mainly cloudy with a 60% chance of showers and a risk of afternoon thunderstorms. Sunshine returns Thursday with a mix of sun and cloud and a high of 22. Around the region, 13 degrees in Brandon. Winnipeg, some light rain in 14. Right now in Portage, we're seeing some rain out there. It's 13 degrees. The wind out of the east at 17 and the relative humidity, 94%. Sun or storm, you can find the area's official forecast on the free Portage Online app. I'm Corey Canute.

0: without. That's Tim of the Glory Boys without a prayer. You're with CFRY. I'm Ryan Simpson, and it's a busy, busy time of year. Grad 2026, lots of different events happening this week in McGregor. They're doing all the graduation ceremonies today. Yesterday it was Elm Creek. William Morton Collegiate of Gladstone tomorrow. Portage Collegiate on Thursday. Families getting together, grandparents, aunts, uncles, friends, neighbors. Chance to congratulate all the hard work put in by the grads in our region. Some of those grads might remember back to their time in school. And Val Smith maybe being one of the teachers or administrators. She's the current principal at North Memorial School. And she's featured this week in Her Voice by CCAD, PharmaSave Portage, Southward Aerospace, and Community Futures. Heartlands and White Horse Plains, all a part of this. 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
5: A rainfall warning is in effect for areas northwest of Portage, with 20 to 30 millimeters expected on already saturated ground. Showers on the way today with a risk of thunderstorms later this morning and again this afternoon. We can expect 10 to 20 millimeters with a high of 18 and southeast winds developing to 20 kilometers an hour. Showers continue tonight with a chance of thunderstorms.

thunderstorms and another 10 to 15 millimeters possible. Tomorrow stays mainly cloudy with a 60% chance of showers and a risk of afternoon thunderstorms. Sunshine returns Thursday with a mix of sun and cloud and a high of 22. Around the region, 13 degrees in Brandon. Winnipeg, some light rain in 14. Right now in Portage, we're seeing some rain out there. It's 13 degrees. The wind out of the east at 17 and the relative humidity 94%. Sun or storm, you can find the area's official forecast on the free Portage online app. I'm Corey Canute.

0: Family Brown, very little in the form of sunlight today. It's called You're the Light, brightest time of the year for daylight. We just had Doug Stone in a different light. Well, Saturday, Sunday, yesterday, longest days of the year. Sun's not really going to be setting any earlier over the next couple of weeks, but as of today, it's coming up a little bit later each morning. Our sunrise was 5:24 this morning. We're not really losing much time just yet, but by early next week, sunrise will be after 5:30 in the morning once again.
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3: Showers with a risk of a thunderstorm today with a high of 18. Good afternoon, I'm Mike Bloom. The city of Portage La Prairie is hoping Crescent Lake will look a lot better this summer. Mechanical weed harvesting is now underway. Councillor Terry Porter.
4: You'll notice a big difference this year. The lake will be clear and beautiful and smells nice.
3: The harvested weeds are expected to be used by local farmers as a soil amendment. After nearly 10 months of practices, games, and travel, the Central Plains Club basketball season has come to an end. Coach Dave McLeod says both the U16 and U17 girls teams made significant strides throughout the year, despite facing strong competition at every tournament. He says the younger U16 squad showed noticeable growth from start to finish.
5: For at least half of that team, this was their first club experience. So, you know, going up against top club teams in Winnipeg when you haven't really been involved in that was a grind for them. You know, they did really well. They improved every tournament, always came off the floor with smiles on their faces.
3: The U17 battled through the season with a short roster after injuries reduced the lineup to 7 players. McLeod says he's proud of how both groups developed and is already looking forward to seeing many of the same athletes return next season. A new youth wellness hub in Portage La Prairie officially opened yesterday, aimed at improving access to support services. The Huddle site brings together mental health, cultural programming, and community supports for ages 12 to 29. Cultural support navigator Jacinda Houle talks about how rewarding her work is.
6: I did jingle dress classes through Prairie Fusion, and now, you know, from their first class, they used to be so quiet and shy, and to see the progress they've made throughout the couple months now, coming to these powwows, like Indigenous People's Day, dancing and having their own outfits and just looking so confident out there, it's so nice to see.
3: The hub says it will help youth connect to services and cultural programming in a welcoming space. Dennis Pache says there's still major work ahead for Dakota Teepee First Nation as its current council term wraps up. The chief notes he's considering running again in the August election, adding much of the focus remains on unresolved territorial issues.
7: We still have Aboriginal title, so we're trying to get the federal government to negotiate on, but they're just taking a hands-off approach on Dakotas. They're moving other people's agendas, but not ours. So they're not dealing with the true history of this territory. So that's why we have to fight in court, I guess, for our rights, as opposed to buying rights.
3: Pache says the community is also exploring future development opportunities, and he says accessing more land remains one of the most important long-term goals. The Portage Animal Welfare Society is thanking the community for supporting its second annual fundraiser. Paws says donations help care for dogs and cats while they wait for adoption. Unsettled weather continues across southern Manitoba this week with rain and thunderstorm chances. The Portage region could see another 20 to 35 millimeters of rain through the night. 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Download the Portage Online app. Today's showers with the risk of a thunderstorm. Accumulation about 10 to 20 millimeters. High of 18 with UV index 3 or moderate. Tonight has showers and the risk of a thunderstorm this evening, amounting to 10 to 15 millimeters. Low of 13. Tomorrow's mainly cloudy with 60% chance of showers and a risk of a thunderstorm tomorrow afternoon. High of 22. It'll feel like 25 due to humidity. Tomorrow night, cloudy periods, low of 13, and Thursday, a mix of sun and cloud. High of 22 and cloudy periods, Thursday night with a low of 14. Around the region, Brandon has light rain, it's 13. Winnipeg, light rain and 14. Here in Portage, light rain and fog. Relative humidity is 96%. Temperature is 14, and we've got an east wind blowing up toward 28. 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
3: On the Golden West Radio Money Scope, the TSX slips on tech and commodity weakness and U.S. rate hike worries. TSX is up 18 points. The Dow is up 112. NASDAQ went down 373. And the dollar's down 21 one-hundredths of a cent at 70.40 cents U.S. That's the Golden West Radio Money Scope.

0: Carl Thomas Conley at What I'd Say, the Information Hour on CFRY. It is Tuesday, June 23rd. We've been talking a bit about the McGregor Fair, which is coming up on the weekend. Dauphin Country Fest, which is coming up on the weekend. Lots of different events over the next few days as well. Next week, Canada Day celebrations happening all over the area. And then the Portage X. So not this weekend, but next weekend. And we're coming up on some deadlines. Caitlin Richaud on the board of directors for the Portage X. What are some of those deadlines? What do people need to know?
1: I just wanted to remind everybody that deadlines to enter for exhibitor before fees double would be tomorrow, June 24th. And, I mean, there's still lots of options if people want to enter but don't have a horse or a cow. There's lots of home living sections that they can go into. Baking has become more popular. Canning has become more popular, of course, with COVID. So, you know, if you've got cans of stuff that you really feel proud of your skill levels, or if you're going to enter any of the arts and crafts. I know some people are way more arts capable than I am.
0: Yep.
1: So we even have metalworks as well. So there's quite a few artistic people who are welding beautiful pieces that I've seen over at the Glesby. So anybody who wants to enter, tomorrow is really your deadline. Tomorrow by, I believe, midnight. But, yeah, you can still enter after that. It just, you end up with a higher fee. So we just prefer people can enter ahead so they save their money.
0: Yeah, go to the Portage X website and you can see all the different categories if there is something you'd like to enter. And I know the fair is about the rides and the food for some people, the livestock events, the live entertainment. But if you ever go to the Portage X and you have a chance to walk through the MNP exhibition building and check out some of those entries, whether it be the photography or the quilting or the arts and crafts, there are so many different categories to enter, jams and jellies and things like that. And I'm always impressed by all of the different entries that just take over that entire building. And it's a big part of the X that can be easily missed if the kids are running around to the petting zoo and the bouncy castles and things like that. But a lot of hard work goes into some of those entries. And if you are interested in entering into one or two, or some people seem to enter all of the categories, make sure you go to the Portage X website today, get the details, and get that entry in before the end of the day tomorrow, and the price goes up.
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1: Back then, right now, Tennille Arts year with CFRY. I'm Ryan Simpson. A rainy day in the area today. School ending this week. We've been talking about all the grad events coming up and the ceremonies and the bursaries and diplomas and for the younger kids, the field trips and things like that, report cards coming out this week. And then it's summer vacation. And for some, summer vacations mean road trips. The final ultimate summer road trip presented by Mr. Lube Plus Tires is live on portageonline.com. You answer the daily poll question, and there is no right or wrong answer. If you answer just one of the questions, you're in to win. The question changes each weekday. The more questions you answer, the better chance you're going to have to win. And the final trip is a great family trip to Calgary, which includes family passes to Callaway Park. This is Western Canada's largest amusement park. It's just west of Calgary. You're going to need somewhere to stay, so we're going to set you up at the Sheraton Cavalier Hotel in Calgary. You pick the night you want to go. You got to get there, so we're going to take care of your gas money. Plus, we'll give you a big gift card from Mr. Lube Plus Tires. You can get the oil change done, the tune-up, whatever it is that you need, tire rotation. Lots of fun, this ultimate road trip number three. Again, answer one question. You're in to win. Answer the question each day. Another entry. When you're on a road trip, do you like to drive for as long as you can before you take a break? Or do you like to take the frequent breaks? Yep, let's stop every 60 to 90 minutes. We'll get out. We'll take a walk around. We'll see what's going on. Ah, no right or wrong answer. It's what you prefer. And your answer could win you the ultimate summer road trip number three with Mr. Lube Plus Tires and CFRY.
2: 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The July contract is up $5.30 at $740.60 per ton. The November contract is up $6.70 at $750.80. At the Minneapolis Grain Exchange, hard red spring wheat for July down 22 cents at $5.92 per bushel. September wheat down 20 cents at $6.19. At the Chicago Board of Trade, corn for July down 2 cents at $4.09 per bushel. September corn down 3 cents at $4.17. July soybeans down 2 cents at $11.17 per bushel. August soybeans up 2 cents at $11.25. Oats for July down 2 cents at $3.02 per bushel. September oats up a cent at $3.24. On the livestock markets at the CME, lean hogs for July down 28 cents at $94.38 per hundredweight. August hog contract up 88 cents at $97.60. Live cattle for August down 85 cents at $246.50. And October cattle down 48 cents at $240.53 per hundredweight.
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15: A special weather statement has been issued for parts of southern Manitoba. Conditions are expected to favor the development of funnel clouds this afternoon. Areas include the municipalities of North Cypress, Langford, North Norfolk, Norfolk, Treherne, and the RM of Victoria, including communities like Neepawa, Carberry, McGregor, Austin, Treherne, Holland, and Cypress River. Today's showers with the risk of a thunderstorm, accumulation 10 to 20 millimeters. High of 18 with UV index 3 or moderate. Tonight has showers and the risk of a thunderstorm this evening, amounting to 10 to 15 millimeters, low of 13. Tomorrow's mainly cloudy with 60% chance of showers and a risk of a thunderstorm tomorrow afternoon. High of 22. It'll feel like 25 due to humidity. Tomorrow night cloudy periods, low of 13, and Thursday a mix of sun and cloud. High of 22 and cloudy periods Thursday night with a low of 14. 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

0: Midday News Report coming up in just a moment. I'm Ryan Simpson. Quick look at the world of sports. Winnipeg Blue Bombers off to a 1-1 start this year. Their next game is a home game, and it's coming up on Thursday night. They'll be hosting Edmonton. Toronto Blue Jays. Would be nice if they could put together a nice streak where they won 9 out of 10 or 9 out of 11 and maybe get back into the playoff hunt. They did win their game yesterday. Blue Jays hosting Houston this afternoon. And we have some Border Baseball League action tonight, but I have a feeling some of the outdoor sports may not be happening. I'm not canceling anything just yet, but it's pretty wet out there, and it's pretty wet around the region. Clearwater at Boulder, and of course the annual Canada Day baseball event in Clearwater just a week away now, or at least a week from tomorrow. Holland and Cartwright tonight, and Winkler hosting Carmen. That's Border Baseball League action. You can see the scoreboard and lineup on PortageOnline.com.
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11: Showers continue today with a high of 18 and the risk of a thunderstorm tonight. Good afternoon, I'm Mike Bloom. New weed harvesters are now working on Crescent Lake in Portage la Prairie. The city says crews have already removed their first loads of aquatic weeds. Director of Operations Jocelyn Louis-Jobin spoke about the issue at council last night.
12: So they were out today for a few hours, try out to see what's going to work for them, but they definitely took a few loads of weeds out already.
11: The city expects harvesting to continue for about 2 months, weather permitting. The Central Plains Club basketball season is in the books, and Coach Dave McLeod says it was one of the toughest and most rewarding years he's seen. Both the U16 and U17 girls teams wrapped up a busy stretch that included tournaments in Brandon, Winnipeg, and the Manitoba Club Championships. McLeod says the level of competition across the province continues to rise.
13: It was a real grind for them because we had taken 9 players to start the season. We had one player bow out to injury pretty early on after the first tournament. So yeah, like it was a grind for the girls to get through the season. But you know, they all showed up, they all worked hard, and yeah, you know, really proud of how they played and how they developed and kind of came together as a team.
11: The U16 team focused heavily on player development, with many athletes experiencing club basketball for the first time. With the season complete, players and coaches are taking a well-earned break before returning to the court this fall. A new youth wellness hub has officially opened in Portage la Prairie, aimed at expanding access to free supports for youth ages 12 to 29. The Huddle site launched yesterday and offers mental health, wellness, and community services under one roof. Youth Hub coordinator Shay Lernowich says the new space is a major step for the community.
14: We have a much more open, inclusive space, much more self, youth can self-serve themselves. We also have the addition of the clinical side, so we will have a nurse practitioner and a counselor right on site. So it's opening up the access to services even more.
11: The Hub says it will continue providing wraparound supports for local youth. Dakota Teepee First Nation Chief Dennis Pache says land claims and economic development remain top priorities as the community approaches its election this summer. He says the First Nation continues to push several major claims through the court system.
15: We deal with our claims a little faster than we usually would. Now, it may take 20 years to hear a case, and we're trying to move it quicker than that. I think it's through strategic case claims, I guess, you know. The oil industry has a claim on the Manitoba Hydro, we have a claim. Portage Diversion, we have a claim because now it's been flooding us out. The Forks, we have a claim because there's so many burial grounds there. And
11: he adds access to more land will remain a key priority moving forward. PAWS raised money for local rescue animals during its annual community barbecue fundraiser at Dufresne. Proceeds from food sales and 50-50 tickets will help cover food, supplies, and vet care. A rainfall warning remains in effect for parts of western Manitoba with up to 30 millimeters expected. Drivers are urged to watch for water pooling and possible washouts. News on the go, download the Portage Online app.
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11: Today's showers with the risk of a thunderstorm accumulation about 10 to 20 millimeters. High of 18 with UV index 3 or moderate. Tonight has showers and the risk of a thunderstorm this evening, amounting to 10 to 15 millimeters, low of 13. Tomorrow's mainly cloudy with 60% chance of showers and a risk of a thunderstorm tomorrow afternoon, high of 22. It'll feel like 25 due to humidity. Tomorrow night, cloudy periods, low of 13, and Thursday, a mix of sun and cloud, high of 22 and cloudy periods, Thursday night with a low of 14. Around the region, Brandon has light rain and it's 13. Winnipeg, light rain and 15. Portage la Prairie has light rain and fog. Relative humidity is 97%, and the temperature's 14 with wind blowing up toward 37. Your ultimate weather companion is available on the go. Download the Portage Online app. I'm Mike Bloom.
0: All rainy day today, as we just heard in the forecast, and I know lots of people looking at the weekend already with Dauphin Country Fest on the calendar, the McGregor Fair on the calendar, and it's one of those weekend forecasts where you're just not quite sure what to expect just yet, and it may change a little bit between now and then. You look at that forecast and it kind of says, yep, there's a chance of some showers, but there's also a chance that there won't be any showers, and it does look like it's going to rain on Sunday, but just showers from now, sometimes that turns into heavier rain, and sometimes that turns into nothing at all. But when you're making plans for things like the McGregor Fair or Dauphin Country Fest, I know it's nice to look at that long-range outlook and say, oh, blue sky and sunshine, but even then, you'll often see that in the forecast on a Tuesday. And then the forecast doesn't sound quite the same when Friday rolls around.

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0: 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Crude oil has been at the top news headlines for the past 3 months since the Iran war started, as prices went up from $60 US a barrel to $120. This king of all commodities is the blood pumping through the global economic body. Oil drives many other commodities, global stock markets, and interest rates through potential inflation. Most importantly for Canadian prairie farmers, oil seeds like soybean oil and canola oil are heavily influenced by crude oil price trends. And with 50% of canola and soybean oil now used as fuel feedstock, get used to it. But now, as the situation between Iran and the U.S. is starting to somewhat resolve, it wouldn't be surprising if crude oil prices drifted back to where they were at the beginning of March, before the U.S.-Iran war began, in the $60 area. Bottom line, commodity prices will always make big moves both higher and lower. For farm hedging strategies using options and futures to complete your overall farm marketing plan, please connect with me at davidderwin.com or 204-918-2734. Once again, David Derwin with Ventum Financial, a member of the Canadian Investor Protection Fund. Thank you.
3: A parasite outbreak has been reported south of the border, as New World screwworm is being seen in southern states like Texas. In case of a Canadian sighting, Saskatchewan Ministry of Agriculture Chief Veterinary Officer Stephanie Smith says a plan is in place.
4: New World screwworm is a federally immediately notifiable disease because there are trade impacts, when that pest is present. So in those cases, Canadian Food Inspection Agency is the lead responder. If we were to see a detection, likely what that means is a quarantine that gets placed on the premises where the New World screwworm is present, and treatment that's applied to make sure that animals heal and that we don't see, further spread of the flies. From the provincial standpoint, we'd be working with our veterinary community, with industry and the general public, helping to build awareness if we were to see a detection, asking them to keep a close eye on their animals, and making sure they're reporting in if we see it. Obviously, this is not something we want to have present. It is an animal welfare issue. So we would want a quick response if it was detected. But again, it's something that we worry about more so over the summer season, when we have enough warmth to have the fly established. In the winter, we're fortunate that's not going to be a risk.
3: Smith says that thanks to our colder climate, any chances of a long-term outbreak are slim. For Golden West, I'm Scott Bolton.
5: Have you been cleaning out the house, garage, or shed? Are you looking to buy something unique that you think someone in the area may have? If

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8: Look at the forecast to say, where's the heat? And I look out the window and see the rain showers, and all I think is mosquitoes. About 10 to 20 millimeters of rain in and around Portage through the day. Southeast wind 20 at a high 18. Then another 10 to 15 millimeters of rain tonight. Risk of a thunderstorm through the day as well. The wind will calm down and a low of 13, but a pretty wet day right across the region. And then Wednesday, mainly cloudy with a 60% chance of showers. Tomorrow's high, 22, by Wednesday night, cloudy periods down to 13. Later this week, Thursday, a mix of sun and cloud, high 22. Friday, a mix of sun and cloud with a 30% chance of showers, the high 21. Saturday, cloudy with a high 20 and maybe some scattered showers at the end of the day there. So nothing much in the form of hot summer days in that forecast, at least for this week. 21 the high yesterday, and 13 was the overnight low. Average high right now would be about 24, and a normal overnight low would be 12. For June 23rd, the warmest one in the last few decades, 32 in the year 2005, was 6 in 1996. Sunrise this morning, 5:24. Sunset tonight at 9:46. Going to be a while before we lose any time in the evenings, but as of today, the sun coming up a little bit later each morning. The Roundup has the Manitoba hotspot way up north at Lynn Lake. Yeah, they get to be Manitoba's hotspot for now. Regina this morning, cloudy and 15, or I should say this afternoon. There's a rainfall warning around Dauphin. Lots of rain there at 15 degrees. Pretty much rainy right across the board. Raining in Neepawa, 13. Brandon has had light rain through the morning, 13. Carmen experiencing the same thing at 14. Rain through the Interlake, Gimli is 16. Fisher Branch at 16, Oak Point 14, and Winnipeg right now, rainy and 14. For Portage, looking at the weather radar, there is a large storm mass, I guess, over the area. It's just kind of hanging around, and it will be through the day, so rain continues. It's an east wind at 20, and it's gusting a bit. The humidity high at 96%. The temperature is 15 Celsius, which is 59 Fahrenheit.
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11: A former parasite in the New World screwworm is making its way up the American continent and could pose a threat to Canadian livestock. To that end, provincial and federal agencies are working together to keep an eye on livestock and pets in Canada. Saskatchewan Ministry of Agriculture Chief Veterinary Officer Stephanie Smith talks about the parasite and what's being done.
12: Absolutely, yeah. New World screwworm, you know, we've seen this this pest spreading down south through South and Central America and the recent detections into the U.S., so we're certainly keeping a close eye on that. In terms of movements into Canada, we are very blessed in a fact that we have the climate that we do that isn't going to allow any long-term establishment. So our biggest risk in terms of how this could spread into Canada is really through the movement of livestock or other types of animals that could have wounds, you know, or larvae. That's our biggest risk there, but really we're not going to see long-term establishment in the country.
11: Right, because sometimes, I guess, cattle will come up from Texas or will go down there, and that's the main risk, I guess, not so much the flies flying up north?
12: Exactly, yeah. We'd have a pretty long way to go for them to move from Texas up to here, and a lot of cooler climate states that are south of us that are probably going to act as a pretty good barrier. So it is that movement. We do have a fair number of cattle, of horses particularly, that do move down into the U.S. states. Particularly for rodeo season. And of course, we know that people like to travel with their pets or maybe bringing companion animals up from U.S. states into Canada. So those are kind of the main risk pathways for us.
11: I guess even if we do have a low risk in some of those areas, is this still something that the province is keeping an eye on?
12: Absolutely, yeah. There's a few things going on, and we're working across Canada as well with the other provinces to keep track of things. Formerly, there is monitoring occurring through Canada Border Services Agency. They have this pest on their radar. And, of course, the restrictions that have been placed by Canadian Food Inspection Agency around preventing movement of livestock, including horses, definitely helps us to limit that risk of movement. From the provincial standpoint, you know, we've been engaging with our veterinary community, providing education, just helping people understand what to watch for, you know, what can you do, what treatments are available, and what kind of steps can you take to hopefully prevent the movement in, or if for some reason you have a detection, then, you know, what would happen and what the treatment process is.
11: So I guess, have you had any confirmed cases yet?
12: No, nothing in Canada at this point.
11: All right, then. So in the case of something does get detected, it might be kind of spreading through a community or whatnot, what kind of steps would the province take in that situation?
12: For sure. So New World screwworm is a federally immediately notifiable disease because there are trade impacts, when that pest is present. So in those cases, Canadian Food Inspection Agency is the lead responder. If we were to see a detection, likely what that means is a quarantine that gets placed on the premises where the New World screwworm is present and treatment that's applied to make sure that animals heal and that we don't see, further spread of the flies. From the provincial standpoint, we'd be working with our veterinary community, with industry and the general public, helping to build awareness if we were to see a detection, asking them to keep a close eye on their animals, and making sure they're reporting in if we see it. Obviously, this is not something we want to have present. It is an animal welfare issue. So we would want a quick response if it was detected. But again, it's something that we worry about more so over the summer season. You know, when we have enough warmth to have the fly established in the winter, we're fortunate that's not going to be a risk.
11: Yeah, in the worst case scenario, I guess they would probably die out over the winter, or?
12: Correct. Yeah, they do require a fairly warm season and warm soil for those larvae to be able to complete their life cycle and create new flies.
11: All right, perfect. So what should producers be on the lookout, I guess, for if that is a possibility from, I guess, cattle coming up from the south?
12: Absolutely, yeah. So keeping an eye on your herd, looking for, you know, animals that might be trying to lick or scratch at wounds, if they have wounds that get bigger and don't heal. And obviously, if you see any visible larvae in those wounds, always a good idea to give your vet a call, get someone out, figure out what's going on, and see if there's something we need to do.
11: All right. Any final thoughts?
12: You know, bottom line for me, New World Screwworm isn't a reason to panic. It's treatable if your animal has it. So the biggest thing that you can do, you know, as a producer animal owner, monitor your animals closely, engage your vet if you have seen signs. And if you are planning on traveling, you know, with pets or with livestock down to the U.S., look at what the restrictions are. Talk to your veterinarian. There's opportunities to give some preventive medications in the case of companion animals. So there's things you can do, and you can do the right thing and keep your animals safe and you know, deal with that risk.
11: That was Saskatchewan Ministry of Agriculture Chief Veterinary Officer Stephanie Smith. For Golden West, I'm Scott Bolton.
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26: Showers with a risk of a thunderstorm today with a high of 18. Good afternoon, I'm Mike Bloom. The city of Portage La Prairie is hoping Crescent Lake will look a lot better this summer. Mechanical weed harvesting is now underway. Councillor Terry Porter.
27: You'll notice a big difference this year. The lake will be clear and beautiful and smells nice.
26: The harvested weeds are expected to be used by local farmers as a soil amendment. After nearly 10 months of practices, games, and travel, the Central Plains Club basketball season has come to an end. Coach Dave McLeod says both the U16 and U17 girls teams made significant strides throughout the year despite facing strong competition at every tournament. He says the younger U16 squad showed noticeable growth from start to finish.
0: For at least half of that team, this was their first club experience. So, you know, going up against top club teams in Winnipeg when you haven't really been involved in that was a grind for them. You know, they did really well. They improved every tournament, always came off the floor with smiles on their faces.
26: The U17 battled through the season with a short roster after injuries reduced the lineup to 7 players. McLeod says he's proud of how both groups developed and is already looking forward to seeing many of the same athletes return next season. A new youth wellness hub in Portage la Prairie officially opened yesterday, aimed at improving access to support services. The huddle site brings together mental health, cultural programming, and community supports for ages 12 to 29. Cultural support navigator Jacinda Houle talks about how rewarding her work is.
1: I did jingle dress classes through Prairie Fusion, and now, you know, from their first class, they used to be so quiet and shy, and to see the progress they've made throughout the couple of months now, coming to these powwows like Indigenous Peoples Day, dancing and having their own outfits and just looking so confident out there, it's so nice to see.
26: The hub says it will help youth connect to services and cultural programming in a welcoming space. Dennis Pache says there's still major work ahead for Dakota Teepee First Nation as its current council term wraps up. The chief notes he's considering running again in the August election, adding much of the focus remains on unresolved territorial issues.
2: We still have Aboriginal title, so we're trying to get the federal government to negotiate on, but they're just taking a hands-off approach on Dakotas. They're moving other people's agendas, but not ours. So we're not dealing with the true history of this territory, so that's why we have to fight in court, I guess, for our rights, as opposed to buying rights.
26: Pache says the community is also exploring future development opportunities, and he says accessing more land remains one of the most important long-term goals. The Portage Animal Welfare Society is thanking the community for supporting its second annual fundraiser. Paws says donations help care for dogs and cats while they wait for adoption. Unsettled weather continues across southern Manitoba this week with rain and thunderstorm chances. The Portage region could see another 20 to 35 millimeters of rain through the night. 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Download the Portage Online app. A special weather statement has been issued for parts of southern Manitoba. Conditions are expected to favor the development of funnel clouds this afternoon. Areas include the municipalities of North Cypress-Langford, North Norfolk, Norfolk-Treherne, and the Arm of Victoria, including communities like Neepawa, Carberry, McGregor, Austin, Treherne, Holland, and Cypress River. Today's showers with the risk of a thunderstorm, accumulation 10 to 20 millimeters. High of 18 with UV index 3 or moderate. Tonight has showers and the risk of a thunderstorm this evening, amounting to 10 to 15 millimeters, low of 13. Tomorrow's mainly cloudy with 60% chance of showers and a risk of a thunderstorm tomorrow afternoon. High of 22. It'll feel like 25 due to humidity. Tomorrow night, cloudy periods, low of 13. And Thursday, a mix of sun and cloud. High of 22 and cloudy periods Thursday night with a low of 14. Around the region, Brandon has light rain and it's 13. Winnipeg, light rain and 15. Portage la Prairie has light rain and fog. Relative humidity is 97%. And the temperature's 14 with wind blowing up toward 37. Your ultimate weather companion is available on the go. 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
26: On the Golden West Radio Money Scope, the TSX is up 50 points. The Dow is up 129. NASDAQ is down 364. The dollar's down 25 one-hundredths of a cent at 70.37 cents U.S. That's the Golden West Radio Money Scope.

0: That's On Off from Chris Young right here on CFRY Real Country Radio. It's Chris Kitchen here with you on this Tuesday afternoon. The 1 o'clock hour is upon us. And I'm looking forward to tomorrow, Garbage Day 2A has the recycling, just so you get yourselves ready. And the school day 2 today, it's last day of classes for the kids on Friday. Summer has finally arrived. School's wrapping up. They'll be done by noon, and then there's a school-based professional development afternoon in the plans for the teachers and administration.
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0: Rodney Crowell. Now that we're alone here on CFRY, Real Country Radio, it's Chris Kitchen here with you this afternoon. Major League Baseball action last night saw Toronto double up on Houston 4-2, even though the game had a really rough start for the boys in blue. This afternoon, actually, is Houston at Toronto. That game starts in a couple hours, about 3:07 p.m. for the first pitch.
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7: A special weather statement has been issued for parts of southern Manitoba. Conditions are expected to favor the development of funnel clouds this afternoon. Areas include the municipalities of North Cypress-Langford, North Norfolk, Norfolk-Treherne, and the RM of Victoria, including communities like Neepawa, Carberry, McGregor, Austin, Treherne, Holland, and Cypress River. Today's showers with the risk of a thunderstorm, accumulation 10 to 20 millimeters. High of 18 with UV index 3 or moderate. Tonight has showers and the risk of a thunderstorm this evening, amounting to 10 to 15 millimeters, low of 13. Tomorrow's mainly cloudy with 60% chance of showers and a risk of a thunderstorm tomorrow afternoon. High of 22. It'll feel like 25 due to humidity. Tomorrow night, cloudy periods, low of 13. And Thursday, a mix of sun and cloud. High of 22 and cloudy periods Thursday night with a low of 14. 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
7: A special weather statement has been issued for parts of southern Manitoba. Conditions are expected to favor the development of funnel clouds this afternoon. Areas include the municipalities of North Cypress-Langford, North Norfolk, Norfolk-Treherne, and the RM of Victoria, including communities like Neepawa, Carberry, McGregor, Austin, Treherne, Holland, and Cypress River. Today's showers with the risk of a thunderstorm, accumulation 10 to 20 millimeters. High of 18 with UV index 3 or moderate. Tonight has showers and the risk of a thunderstorm this evening, amounting to 10 to 15 millimeters, low of 13. Tomorrow's mainly cloudy with 60% chance of showers and a risk of a thunderstorm tomorrow afternoon. High of 22. It'll feel like 25 due to humidity. Tomorrow night, cloudy periods, low of 13. And Thursday, a mix of sun and cloud. High of 22 and cloudy periods Thursday night with a low of 14. 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

0: What Got to You from Ray Griff on CFRY. I'm Chris Kitchen, wrapping things up here on this Tuesday afternoon. I'll be back tomorrow morning, bright and early at 6 a.m. to kick off the CFRY morning show. Hope you can join me then. Other than that, I hope you have a dry afternoon.
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1: Showers continue today with a high of 18 and the risk of a thunderstorm tonight. Good afternoon, I'm Mike Bloom. New weed harvesters are now working on Crescent Lake in Portage La Prairie. The city says crews have already removed their first loads of aquatic weeds. Director of Operations Jocelyn Luquid-Jobin spoke about the issue at council last night.
2: So they were out today for a few hours, try out to see what's going to work for them, but they definitely took a few loads of weeds out already.
1: The city expects harvesting to continue for about 2 months, weather permitting. The Central Plains Club basketball season is in the books, and Coach Dave McLeod says it was one of the toughest and most rewarding years he's seen. Both the U16 and U17 girls teams wrapped up a busy stretch that included tournaments in Brandon, Winnipeg, and the Manitoba Club Championships. McLeod says the level of competition across the province continues to rise.
3: It was a real grind for them because we had taken 9 players to start the season. We had one player bow out to injury pretty early on after the first tournament. So yeah, like it was a grind for the girls to get through the season, but you know, they all showed up, they all worked hard, and yeah, you know, really proud of how they played and how they developed and kind of came together as a team.
1: The U16 team focused heavily on player development, with many athletes experiencing club basketball for the first time. With the season complete, players and coaches are taking a well-earned break before returning to the court this fall. A new youth wellness hub has officially opened in Portage La Prairie, aimed at expanding access to free supports for youth ages 12 to 29. The Huddle site launched yesterday and offers mental health, wellness, and community services under one roof. Youth Hub coordinator Shay Lernowich says the new space is a major step for the community.
4: We have a much more open, inclusive space, much more youth can self-serve themselves. We also have the addition of the clinical side, so we will have a nurse practitioner and a counselor right on site. So it's opening up the access to services even more.
1: The hub says it will continue providing wraparound supports for local youth. Dakota Teepee First Nation Chief Dennis Pache says land claims and economic development remain top priorities as the community approaches its election this summer. He says the First Nation continues to push several major claims through the court system.
5: We deal with our claims a little faster than we usually would. Now, it may take 20 years to hear a case, and we're trying to move it quicker than that. I think it's through strategic case claims, I guess. You know, the oil industry have a claim on the Manitoba Hydro, we have a claim. Portage Diversion, we have a claim because now it's been flooding us out. The Forks, we have a claim because there's so many burial grounds there. And
1: he adds access to more land will remain a key priority moving forward. Paws raised money for local rescue animals during its annual community barbecue fundraiser at Dufresne. Proceeds from food sales and 50-50 tickets will help cover food, supplies, and vet care. A rainfall warning remains in effect for parts of western Manitoba with up to 30 millimeters expected. Drivers are urged to watch for water pooling and possible washouts. News on the go. Download the Portage Online app. Today's showers with the risk of a thunderstorm. Accumulation about 10 to 20 millimeters. High of 18 with UV index 3 or moderate. Tonight has showers and the risk of a thunderstorm this evening, amounting to 10 to 15 millimeters, low of 13. Tomorrow's mainly cloudy with 60% chance of showers and a risk of a thunderstorm tomorrow afternoon. High of 22. It'll feel like 25 due to humidity. Tomorrow night, cloudy periods, low of 13. And Thursday, a mix of sun and cloud. High of 22 and cloudy periods Thursday night with a low of 14. Around the region, Brandon is mostly cloudy and 13. Winnipeg, light rain, 15. Light rain and fog in Portage La Prairie. Relative humidity is 99%. Temperature's 14 and the wind is blowing up toward 39 from the east. Stay informed with vital alerts and local weather. Download the Portage Online app. I'm Mike Bloom.

So Small, Carrie Underwood on CFRY 920. Good afternoon. Brittany Boschman here with you until 3. Hope you're having a great day so far, although a pretty rainy day. And we've gotten quite a bit of rain in this short amount of time that it's been raining. But currently in Portage, just after 2 p.m., 17 degrees. Now our high today is 18. Showers, risk of thunderstorm this afternoon. We could see anywhere from 10 to 20 millimeters of rain. Wind becoming southeast 20 this afternoon and a high of 18. Now tonight, showers, risk of thunderstorms this evening. We'll see anywhere from 10 to 15 millimeters of rain. Wind southeast 20, becoming light late this evening and a low of 13. Now tomorrow, 22 degrees is our high, mainly cloudy with 60% chance of showers. There is a risk of thunderstorm in the afternoon. And with that Humidex, it's going to feel like 25. And when the sun's out, UV index of 7 or higher. Now tomorrow night, cloudy periods and a low of 13. To Neil Towns, when it's going to happen.

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1: Back a few months ago, I was headlining a great big nightclub. And he put me up a couple of days early. I came in a couple of days early, and they put me up at what they call the Star Suite. Now, here I am, headliner in one of the biggest nightclubs in the country, and I wake up at 8 o'clock in the morning in this Star Suite, all by myself. Yeah, that's what I said, aw. But I did what I've always done, man, to cheer myself up. I picked up my guitar, I sat down, I wrote me a little song. Now this is how it feels to be alone at the top of the hill, trying to figure out why.

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Well, I could have lots of friends if I wanted.

0: One more time. What are we doing?
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0: Give yourself a hand.
2: 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Well, it's graduation week across the region, and that means a lot of excitement, celebration, and maybe even a few happy tears, moms and dads. Now today, McGregor Collegiate celebrating their graduation. Now students who have spent years working towards this moment are getting ready to walk across the stage, accept their diplomas, and officially turn the page to a brand new chapter. Now whether they're heading off to college, university, the workforce, or still figuring out what comes next, this is a huge milestone we're celebrating. Now, it's also a special week for parents, families, teachers, and friends who have supported these graduates every step of the way. Now, from early mornings to late night homework sessions to sports, concerts, and school events, it's been quite a journey. So congratulations to the class of 2026 across our region. 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Now graduation week is here, and we got PCI as well as West Park as well graduating, and you've earned every bit of the spotlight. 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
8: A special weather statement has been issued for parts of southern Manitoba. Conditions are expected to favor the development of funnel clouds this afternoon. Areas include the municipalities of North Cypress, Langford, North Norfolk, Norfolk, Treherne, and the RM of Victoria, including communities like Neepawa, Carberry, McGregor, Austin, Treherne, Holland, and Cypress River. Today's showers with the risk of a thunderstorm, accumulation 10 to 20 millimeters. High of 18 with UV index 3 or moderate. Tonight has showers and

risk of a thunderstorm this evening, amounting to 10 to 15 millimeters, low of 13. Tomorrow's mainly cloudy with 60% chance of showers and a risk of a thunderstorm tomorrow afternoon, high of 22. It'll feel like 25 due to humidity. Tomorrow night, cloudy periods, low of 13, and Thursday, a mix of sun and cloud, high of 22, and cloudy periods Thursday night with a low of 14. 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

0: Just Make It Happen, Nelson Little on CFRY 920. Well, if you live in the northwest part of Portage La Prairie, here's a quick heads up from the city. Now, the city's annual water main flushing program is underway in the area from 15th Street Northwest between Saskatchewan Avenue West and McKay Avenue, moving west towards 25th Street Northwest. Now, the work is taking place overnight between 10 p.m. and 6 a.m., through to this Friday, June 26. Now, water main flushing is a routine maintenance program that helps clear out iron and calcium deposits and keep our drinking water quality high. So during the flushing process, you may notice some temporary discoloration in your water. But if that happens, the city recommends, you know, you just run a little cold water and until the taps in the water clears before using any hot water in your home. Now, if you have any questions or need more information, you can contact the city's operation department. Just something to keep in mind if you're in the area over the next few nights.
1: 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Your neighbors talking about a festival, your coworkers buzzing about some new bylaw, and you're over here wondering what day it is. 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
4: A special weather statement has been issued for parts of southern Manitoba. Conditions are expected to favor the development of funnel clouds this afternoon. Areas include the municipalities of North Cypress, Langford, North Norfolk, Norfolk, Treherne, and the RM of Victoria, including communities like Neepawa, Carberry, McGregor, Austin, Treherne, Holland, and Cypress River. Today's showers with the risk of a thunderstorm, accumulation 10 to 20 millimeters. High of 18 with UV index

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0: Rick Tippy. Back to the country on CFRY 920. Well, that's it for me today. I'm Brittany Boschman. We have Tristan Sokolowski coming in next. She is going to take you to six.
1: Here's a look at the latest commodity markets. November canola finished higher, gaining $11.60 to close at $744.70 a ton. In the wheat markets, September Minneapolis spring wheat slipped 5 cents to $2.42 a bushel. September hard red winter wheat was down $7 at $644.25, while September Chicago wheat fell $4.25 to $609.75. In the row crops, December corn declined $3.50 to $440.50, while November soybeans were up $2.25 at $1,145 even. Livestock futures were mostly stronger. August live cattle gained 53 cents to $247.15. August feeder cattle climbed $2.77 to $369.38. And August lean hogs added 33 cents to finish at $97.05. For Golden West, I'm Natasha Wiebe.
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1: Showers with a risk of a thunderstorm today with a high of 18. Good afternoon, I'm Mike Bloom. The city of Portage La Prairie is hoping Crescent Lake will look a lot better this summer. Mechanical weed harvesting is now underway. Councillor Terry Porter.
2: You'll notice a big difference this year. The lake will be clear and beautiful and smells nice.
1: The harvested weeds are expected to be used by local farmers as a soil amendment. After nearly 10 months of practices, games, and travel, the Central Plains Club basketball season has come to an end. Coach Dave McLeod says both the U16 and U17 girls teams made significant strides throughout the year despite facing strong competition at every tournament. He says the younger U16 squad showed noticeable growth from start to finish.
3: For at least half of that team, this was their first club experience. So, you know, going up against top club teams in Winnipeg when you haven't really been involved in that was a grind for them. You know, they did really well. They improved every tournament, always came off the floor with smiles on their faces.
1: The U17 battled through the season with a short roster after injuries reduced the lineup to 7 players. McLeod says he's proud of how both groups developed and is already looking forward to seeing many of the same athletes return next season. A new youth wellness hub in Portage La Prairie officially opened yesterday, aimed at improving access to support services. The huddle site brings together mental health, cultural programming, and community supports for ages 12 to 29. Cultural support navigator Jacinda Houle talks about how rewarding her work is.
4: I did jingle dress classes through Prairie Fusion, and now, you know, from their first class, they used to be so quiet and shy, and to see the progress they've made throughout the couple months now, coming to these powwows like Indigenous Peoples Day, dancing and having their own outfits and just looking so confident out there, it's so nice to see.
1: The hub says it will help youth connect to services and cultural programming in a welcoming space. Dennis Pache says there's still major work ahead for Dakota Teepee First Nation as its current council term wraps up. The chief notes he's considering running again in the August election, adding much of the focus remains on unresolved territorial issues.
5: We still have Aboriginal title, so we're trying to get the federal government to negotiate on, but they're just taking a hands-off approach on Dakotas. They're moving other people's agendas, but not ours. So they're not dealing with the true history of this territory. So that's why we have to fight in court, I guess, for our rights, as opposed to buying rights.
1: Pache says the community is also exploring future development opportunities, and he says accessing more land remains one of the most important long-term goals. The Portage Animal Welfare Society is thanking the community for supporting its second annual fundraiser. Paws says donations help care for dogs and cats while they wait for adoption. Unsettled weather continues across southern Manitoba this week with rain and thunderstorm chances. The Portage region could see another 20 to 35 millimeters of rain through the night. News on the go. Download the Portage Online app. Today's showers with the risk of a thunderstorm. Accumulation about 10 to 20 millimeters. High of 18 with UV index 3 or moderate. Tonight has showers and the risk of a thunderstorm this evening, amounting to 10 to 15 millimeters. Low of 13. Tomorrow's mainly cloudy with 60% chance of showers and a risk of a thunderstorm tomorrow afternoon. High of 22. It'll feel like 25 due to humidity. Tomorrow night, cloudy periods, low of 13, and Thursday, a mix of sun and cloud. High of 22 and cloudy periods, Thursday night with a low of 14. Around the region, Brandon is mostly cloudy and 14. Winnipeg has light rain, it's 15, and here in Portage La Prairie, still some light rain and fog. Relative humidity is 97%, temperatures 15 with the wind blowing up toward 35 from the east. 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CFRY. On the Golden West Radio Money Scope, the TSX is down 101 points, with the Dow up 25 and NASDAQ down 527. The dollar's down 25 one-hundredths of a cent at 70.36 cents U.S. That's the Golden West Radio Money Scope.

0: That was I Told You So by Keith Urban on CFRY. Good afternoon, Portage. I'm Tristan Sokolowski, and I hope your Tuesday is treating you well. If you're looking for something to add to the family calendar, the Portage Regional Library has Team Explorers program coming up tomorrow at 5 p.m. Kids ages 6 to 13 can learn how to make their own glow sticks while exploring science, technology, engineering, art, and math. Registration is required, so give the library a call if you'd like to save a spot. It's a great way to keep curious minds busy and learning while school is out. But for now, let's keep it right here for more great music coming up in just a few minutes.
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0: That was I Don't Know Why You Don't Want Me on CFRY. We're sitting around 18 degrees with showers across the region and a risk of a thunderstorm throughout the afternoon. Rainfall amounts could reach between 10 to 20 millimeters before things settle down. Winds are becoming southeast at 20 this afternoon, so if you're heading out, keep an umbrella handy and watch for changing conditions. Tonight, temperatures drop to 13 degrees with more showers expected and a continued risk of thunderstorms throughout the evening. Rainfall amounts of another 10 to 15 millimeters are possible before winds become light later tonight. I'm Tristan Sokolowski, and let's keep it right here for more great music coming up in just a few minutes.
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9: A special weather statement has been issued for parts of southern Manitoba. Conditions are expected to favor the development of funnel clouds this afternoon. Areas include the municipalities of North Cypress-Langford, North Norfolk, Norfolk-Treherne, and the RM of Victoria, including communities like Neepawa, Carberry, McGregor, Austin, Treherne, Holland, and Cypress River. Today's showers with the risk of a thunderstorm, accumulation 10 to 20 millimeters. High of 18 with UV index 3 or moderate. Tonight has showers and the risk of a thunderstorm this evening, amounting to 10 to 15 millimeters, low of 13. Tomorrow's mainly cloudy with 60% chance of showers and a risk of a thunderstorm tomorrow afternoon. High of 22. It'll feel like 25 due to humidity. Tomorrow night, cloudy periods. Low of 13. And Thursday, a mix of sun and cloud. High of 22 and cloudy periods. Thursday night with a low of 14. 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

0: That was This Prairie Town on CFRY. Looking ahead to tomorrow, the Douglas Campbell Lodge Recreation Department fundraiser hot dog sale is set for 11 a.m. Enjoy a juicy jumbo hot dog, chips, a canned drink, and a bakery cookie for just $10. 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But for now, let's keep it right here for more great music coming up in just a few minutes.
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Holland, and Cypress River. Today's showers with the risk of a thunderstorm, accumulation 10 to 20 millimeters. High of 18 with UV index 3 or moderate. Tonight has showers and the risk of a thunderstorm this evening, amounting to 10 to 15 millimeters, low of 13. Tomorrow's mainly cloudy with 60% chance of showers and a risk of a thunderstorm tomorrow afternoon. High of 22. It'll feel like 25 due to humidity. Tomorrow night, cloudy periods, low of 13, and Thursday, a mix of sun and cloud. High of 22 and cloudy periods Thursday night with a low of 14. 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

0: That was But It's Cheatin' by Family Brown on CFRY. The Porridge Library is keeping readers busy this month with Adult Book Club. Their next meeting is Thursday at 1:15 in the afternoon, featuring The Vanishing Half by Britt Bennett. The novel explores family, identity, and the choices that shape our lives. If you've been looking for an excuse to get back into reading or meet fellow book lovers, this could be a great opportunity. Registration is required and participants must be 18 and older. But for now, let's keep it right here for more great music coming up in just a little bit.
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1: A cloudy and rainy night tonight in Portage will have a low of 13. Good evening, I'm Marissa McFadden. The Manitoba Barrel Racing Association brought riders to Island Park in Portage yesterday for a jackpot event focused on competition, training, and community. Organizer Faye Duchuk says the association gives riders of all skill levels a chance to compete while helping younger horses gain valuable experience in the arena. Duchuk explains what makes the atmosphere so special.
2: It's a high-energy atmosphere. We love people coming to watch. The louder you cheer, the more generally faster the horses go. And yeah, it's something different, something fun to watch, right? Yeah.
1: The event attracted about 30 competitors with rides ranging from newcomers to experienced racers. Duchuk says MBRA events take place across Manitoba throughout the summer and encourages anyone interested in the sport to come out and give barrel racing a try. New wheat harvesters are now working on Crescent Lake in Portage. Director of Operations Jocelyn Laquijobin says crews have already removed their first loads of aquatic weeds.
3: So they were out today for a few hours, try out to see what's going to work for them, but they definitely took a few loads of weeds out already.
1: The city expects harvesting to continue for about 2 months, weather permitting. The Central Plains Club basketball season is in the books, and Coach Dave McLeod says it was one of the toughest and most rewarding years he's seen. Both the U16 and U17 girls teams wrapped up a busy stretch that included tournaments in Brandon, Winnipeg, and the Manitoba Club Championships. McLeod says the level of competition across the province continues to rise.
4: It was a real grind for them because we had taken 9 players to start the season. We had one player bow out to injury pretty early on after the first tournament. So yeah, like it was a grind for the girls to get through the season. But you know, they all showed up, they all worked hard, and yeah, you know, really proud of how they played and how they developed and kind of came together as a team.
1: With the season complete, players and coaches are taking a well-earned break before returning to the court this fall. Stay connected, stream anytime and anywhere. 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Showers tonight in Portage. We'll see a risk of a thunderstorm this evening as well, with rain amounting to around 10 to 15 millimeters. We'll have a low of 13 degrees. The sun will return tomorrow, though we will see some more showers in the afternoon, along with another risk of a thunderstorm. We'll have a high of 20 degrees and the UV index will be high at 7. Partly cloudy tomorrow night with some more showers and thunderstorms. We'll have a low of 11. And looking ahead to Thursday, it will be a sunny day with a high of 25. Taking a look around the region, in Brandon it is mostly cloudy and 15, lightly raining and 15 in Winnipeg. And here in Portage it's lightly raining, humidity is 97% and the temperature is 14 degrees. Stay weather ready, stream us anytime, anywhere, download our Portage Online app. I'm Marissa McFadden. 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That's the Golden West Radio Money Scope.

0: That was Highway Don't Care on CFRY. Summer is packed with opportunities to learn something new, and one upcoming event worth highlighting is the Adult Craft Night at the Porras Library. On Thursday at 6 p.m., adults 18 and over are invited to take part in a bedazzling books craft session inspired by popular fantasy novels. Whether you're a dedicated crafter or just looking for a creative evening out, it's a fun way to spend a summer night and connect with others who enjoy books and creativity. But for now, let's keep it right here for more great music coming up in just a few minutes.
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0: That was Love Out Loud by Earl Thomas Conley on CFRY. A reminder that unsettled weather continues through the rest of the afternoon. Showers remain in the forecast with the possibility of thunderstorms developing at times. Temperatures will hold near 18 degrees and winds from the southeast around 20 could make things feel a little damp and cool. If you're traveling around the region this afternoon, allow a little extra time and be prepared for reduced visibility in heavier showers. Tonight stays wet with more rain and a low of 13. I'm Tristan Sokolowski, and let's keep it right here for more great music coming up in just a little bit.
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4: Showers tonight in Portage. We'll see a risk of a thunderstorm this evening as well, with rain amounting to around 10 to 15 millimeters. We'll have a low of 13 degrees. The sun will return tomorrow, though we will see some more showers in the afternoon, along with another risk of a thunderstorm. We'll have a high of 20 degrees and the UV index will be high at 7. Partly cloudy tomorrow night with some more showers and thunderstorms. We'll have a low of 11. And looking ahead to Thursday, it will be a sunny day with a high of 25. Stay weather ready, stream us anytime, anywhere, download our Portage online app. I'm Marissa McFadden.

0: That was A Million Ways to Run by Terry Clark on CFRY. One event happening later this week is Piers in the Park, taking place June 26 from noon until 3 at the Ukrainian Bandstand at the Island Park. The event recognizes National HIV Testing Day and offers a welcoming, judgment-free environment for community members to learn, ask questions, and connect with local resources. There will be opportunities to speak with nurses and service providers, plus free snacks, refreshments, and information available throughout the afternoon. But for now, let's keep it right here for more great music coming up in just a few minutes.
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10: Showers tonight in Portage. We'll see a risk of a thunderstorm this evening as well, with rain amounting to around 10 to 15 millimeters. We'll have a low of 13 degrees. The sun will return tomorrow, though we will see some more showers in the afternoon, along with another risk of a thunderstorm. We'll have a high of 20 degrees and the UV index will be high at 7. Partly cloudy tomorrow night with some more showers and thunderstorms. We'll have a low of 11. And looking ahead to Thursday, it will be a sunny day with a high of 25. Stay weather ready, stream us anytime, anywhere, download our Portage online app. I'm Marissa McFadden.

0: That was Never Didn't Love You by Bobby Wills on CFRY. If you got children who love experiments, tomorrow's STEAM Explorer session at the library could be a perfect fit. This week's activity focuses on making glow sticks while exploring the science behind chemical reactions. Programs like this make learning fun and hands-on, and they give kids a chance to discover how science works in everyday life. Registration is required, though, so don't wait too long if you'd like to sign up. But for now, let's keep it right here for more great music coming up in just a few minutes.
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1: It will be another rainy evening in Portage, and we'll have your full forecast details coming up. Good evening, I'm Marissa McFadden. Barrel racers from across the region gathered in Portage to kick off another season of Manitoba Barrel Racing Association competition. Among them was Cody Brown, who says the first jackpot of the year provides a chance to shake off the rust and prepare for bigger events later in the summer. Brown says consistency is one of the biggest keys to success in the sport.
2: Consistency around the barrels, just keeping forward momentum and just trying to get nice and smooth as fast.
1: Brown says training involves regular practice, trail rides, and keeping horses mentally engaged between competitions. He adds that while racing is exciting, the friendships built through the barrel racing community are what keep many competitors coming back year after year. The city of Portage is hoping Crescent Lake will look a lot better this summer. Mechanical weed harvesting is now underway. Here's City Councilor Terry Porter.
3: You all know it's a big difference this year. The lake will be clear and beautiful and smells nice.
1: The harvested weeds are expected to be used by local farmers as soil amendment. And after nearly 10 months of practices, games, and travel, the Central Plains Club basketball team has come to an end. Coach Dave McLeod says both the U16 and U17 girls teams made significant strides throughout the year despite facing strong competition at every tournament. He says the younger U16 squad showed noticeable growth from start to finish.
4: For at least half of that team, this was their first club experience. So, you know, going up against top club teams in Winnipeg when you haven't really been involved in that was a grind for them. You know, they did really well. They improved every tournament, always came off the floor with smiles on their faces.
1: The U17 team battled through the season with a short roster after injuries reduced the lineup to 7 players. McLeod says he's proud of how both groups developed and is already looking forward to seeing many of the same athletes return next season. Access local news anytime and anywhere. 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
1: Showers tonight in Portage. We'll see a risk of a thunderstorm this evening as well, with rain amounting to around 10 to 15 millimeters. We'll have a low of 13 degrees. The sun will return tomorrow, though we will see some more showers in the afternoon, along with another risk of a thunderstorm. We'll have a high of 20 degrees and the UV index will be high at 7. Partly cloudy tomorrow night with some more showers and thunderstorms. We'll have a low of 11. And looking ahead to Thursday, it will be a sunny day with a high of 25. Stay weather ready. Stream us anytime, anywhere. 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

0: That was Sure Be Cool If You Did by Blake Shelton on CFRY. Summer calendars are starting to fill up quickly around Portage between library programs, community fundraisers, and health awareness events. There's something happening nearly every day. It's always worth checking local community boards and social media pages to stay up to date on what's coming next. 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I'm Tristan Sokolowski, and let's keep it right here for more great music coming up in just a few minutes.
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0: That was Keep It in the Middle of the Road by Exile on CFRY. The weather story today is definitely the rain. Showers continue across the region, and while there may be some breaks in the precipitation, the risk of thunderstorms remain in place this afternoon and into the evening. Rainfall totals could add up between 10 to 20 millimeters throughout today. Temperatures stay around 18 degrees this afternoon before falling to 13 overnight. So maybe keep the rain gear close by if you're spending time outdoors. I'm Tristan Sokolowski, and let's keep it right here for more great music coming up in just a few minutes.
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8: Showers tonight in Portage. We'll see a risk of a thunderstorm this evening as well, with rain amounting to around 10 to 15 millimeters. We'll have a low of 13 degrees. The sun will return tomorrow, though we will see some more showers in the afternoon, along with another risk of a thunderstorm. We'll have a high of 20 degrees and the UV index will be high at 7. Partly cloudy tomorrow night with some more showers and thunderstorms. We'll have a low of 11. And looking ahead to Thursday, it will be a sunny day with a high of 25. Stay weather ready, stream us anytime, anywhere, download our Portage online app. I'm Marissa McFadden.

0: That was Play It Safe by Petrick on CFRY. The Adult Craft Night at the library is shaping up to be a fun one for this Thursday. Participants will be decorating and bedazzling books inspired by popular fantasy titles. It's designed for adults 18 and over and offers a relaxed atmosphere to get creative and social. If you've never attended one of the library's craft nights before, this might be the perfect opportunity to give it a try. But for now, let's keep it right here for more great music coming up in just a few minutes.
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10: Showers tonight in Portage. We'll see a risk of a thunderstorm this evening as well, with rain amounting to around 10 to 15 millimeters. We'll have a low of 13 degrees. The sun will return tomorrow, though we will see some more showers in the afternoon, along with another risk of a thunderstorm. We'll have a high of 20 degrees, and the UV index will be high at 7. Partly cloudy tomorrow night with some more showers and thunderstorms. We'll have a low of 11. And looking ahead to Thursday, it will be a sunny day with a high of 25. Stay weather ready, stream us anytime, anywhere, download our Portage online app. I'm Marissa McFadden.

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0: Just Because.
1: That was Just Because by Chad Brownlee on CFRY. As we wrap up this Tuesday afternoon, the wet weather is sticking around. We're holding near 18 degrees with showers continuing across the region and a risk of thunderstorms through the evening hours. Rainfall amounts today could reach between 10 to 20 millimeters with another 10 to 15 possible overnight. Winds from the southeast around 20 will become light later this evening and tonight's low drops to 13 degrees. So if you're heading out this evening, be prepared for wet roads and changing conditions and keep that umbrella close at hand. But I hope you had a wonderful day. Enjoy the rest of your evening. Drive safe out there and keep it right here on CFRY.
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1: A cloudy and rainy night tonight in Portage will have a low of 13. Good evening, I'm Marissa McFadden. The Manitoba Barrel Racing Association brought riders to Island Park in Portage yesterday for a jackpot event focused on competition, training, and community. Organizer Faye Duchuk says the association gives riders of all skill levels a chance to compete while helping younger horses gain valuable experience in the arena. Duchuk explains what makes the atmosphere so special.
2: It's a high-energy atmosphere. We love people coming to watch. The louder you cheer, the more generally faster the horses go. And yeah, it's something different, something fun to watch, right? Yeah.
1: The event attracted about 30 competitors with rides ranging from newcomers to experienced racers. Duchuk says MBRA events take place across Manitoba throughout the summer and encourages anyone interested in the sport to come out and give barrel racing a try. New wheat harvesters are now working on Crescent Lake in Portage. Director of Operations Jocelyn Laquijobin says crews have already removed their first loads of aquatic weeds.
3: So they were out today for a few hours, try out to see what's going to work for them, but they definitely took a few loads of weeds out already.
1: The city expects harvesting to continue for about 2 months, weather permitting. The Central Plains Club basketball season is in the books, and Coach Dave McLeod says it was one of the toughest and most rewarding years he's seen. Both the U16 and U17 girls teams wrapped up a busy stretch that included tournaments in Brandon, Winnipeg, and the Manitoba Club Championships. McLeod says the level of competition across the province continues to rise.
4: It was a real grind for them because we had taken 9 players to start the season. We had one player bow out to injury pretty early on after the first tournament. So yeah, like it was a grind for the girls to get through the season. But you know, they all showed up, they all worked hard, and yeah, you know, really proud of how they played and how they developed and kind of came together as a team.
1: With the season complete, players and coaches are taking a well-earned break before returning to the court this fall. 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We'll see a risk of a thunderstorm this evening as well, with rain amounting to around 10 to 15 millimeters. We'll have a low of 13 degrees. The sun will return tomorrow, though we will see some more showers in the afternoon, along with another risk of a thunderstorm. We'll have a high of 20 degrees and the UV index will be high at 7. Partly cloudy tomorrow night with some more showers and thunderstorms. We'll have a low of 11. And looking ahead to Thursday, it will be a sunny day with a high of 25. Stay weather ready. 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
8: Showers tonight in Portage. We'll see a risk of a thunderstorm this evening as well, with rain amounting to around 10 to 15 millimeters. We'll have a low of 13 degrees. The sun will return tomorrow, though we will see some more showers in the afternoon, along with another risk of a thunderstorm. We'll have a high of 20 degrees and the UV index will be high at 7. Partly cloudy tomorrow night with some more showers and thunderstorms. We'll have a low of 11. And looking ahead to Thursday, it will be a sunny day with a high of 25. 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
5: Showers tonight in Portage. We'll see a risk of a thunderstorm this evening as well, with rain amounting to around 10 to 15 millimeters. We'll have a low of 13 degrees. The sun will return tomorrow, though we will see some more showers in the afternoon, along with another risk of a thunderstorm. We'll have a high of 20 degrees and the UV index will be high at 7. Partly cloudy tomorrow night with some more showers and thunderstorms. We'll have a low of 11. And looking ahead to Thursday, it will be a sunny day with a high of 25. Stay weather ready, stream us anytime, anywhere, download our Portage Online app. I'm Marissa McFadden.

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Because, hey, it's called news, not olds. 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
1: It will be another rainy evening in Portage, and we'll have your full forecast details coming up. Good evening, I'm Marissa McFadden. Barrel racers from across the region gathered in Portage to kick off another season of Manitoba Barrel Racing Association competition. Among them was Cody Brown, who says the first jackpot of the year provides a chance to shake off the rust and prepare for bigger events later in the summer. Brown says consistency is one of the biggest keys to success in the sport.
2: Consistency around the barrels, just keeping forward momentum and just trying to get nice and smooth as fast.
1: Brown says training involves regular practice, trail rides, and keeping horses mentally engaged between competitions. He adds that while racing is exciting, the friendships built through the barrel racing community are what keep many competitors coming back year after year. The city of Portage is hoping Crescent Lake will look a lot better this summer. Mechanical weed harvesting is now underway. Here's City Councilor Terry Porter.
3: We all know it's a big difference this year. The lake will be clear and beautiful and smells nice.
1: The harvested weeds are expected to be used by local farmers as soil amendment. And after nearly 10 months of practices, games, and travel, the Central Plains Club basketball team has come to an end. Coach Dave McLeod says both the U16 and U17